0: Priestman believes the Phoenix will come back stronger after the bitterness of defeat in the Women's A-League final. That's sport. I'm Sandy Hodge.
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2: Let's firstly have a look at the coastal forecast for Vovo. Variable 10 knots, sea slide, very long period southwest, while 2 metres easing. And fair visibility and a couple of showers back on land for Southland for the rest of our Sunday. Just a bit of passing cloud, maybe some frost or fog again tonight. 1 degree is our overnight low. It is going to be chilly, and a chilly start tomorrow morning, but leads us into a clear blue sky day. Northerlies developing, 11 is tomorrow's expected high. A sneak peek ahead to Tuesday, another good looking day. Fine weather, northerlies and a high of 13.
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An absolute classic from Tracy Chapman, that is Fast Car. This is Hokanui with Wol. Sunday afternoon with me. Yeah, I'm not usually here on a Sunday afternoon. I don't mind though, just filling in. Here's Flo Rida with David Guetta. The club can't handle me. Hokanui, the best music mix on your Sunday. No.

0: Forget me, it's Lewis Capaldi, and this is Hoka Nui. You've got Walt keeping you company. Sunday, 17th of May. Nice to be with you on a Sunday. We have got coming up for you Bon Jovi, We Are Living on a Prayer. Chasing Cars, a number one hit for Snow Patrol, bit of Matchbox 20. The brand new track for Olivia Dean is called A Couple of Minutes. And Dionne Warwick with Heartbreaker, which I think is a song written by the Bee Gees, and I think they sing BVs in it. So that's all coming up for you before 1 o'clock on your Sunday. The Warriors in action tonight. It is Super Round at Brisbane in the NRL. The Warriors take on the Broncos just after 6 this evening.
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0: Matchbox 20, 3 a.m. on your Sunday afternoon. Well, no, it's not 3 a.m. Nowhere near 3 a.m. The song is 3 a.m. That's Matchbox 20. I'm Wal, and I'm with you on a Sunday. See, it's confusing because I'm not normally here on a Sunday. How you doing anyway? Let's just take a moment and focus. Right. Sunday afternoon. This is South Otago's best music mix. Still to come, GRL with Ugly Heart and Dionne Warwick, a song written by and backing vocals by the Bee Gees, Heartbreaker, before one. Now, Chitty will be back with you tomorrow morning from 6 a.m. She'll be catching up with Nisbo to break down a huge weekend of sport. The little locker room are going to be in, and the Hokanui Rural Transport Club Rugby Scoreboard debrief, catching up with a few people who are involved in footy over the weekend. Plus, double passes to Tussock Country Late Night to give away all this week. Listen in for win. Yeah, of course, we are building up to the Tussock Country Music Festival. That gets underway on Friday. Friday the 22nd. It's all go.
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0: It's Hokanui. We are bringing you the best music mix Sunday afternoon with Wael, and it's nearly 1 o'clock. That means 1 o'clock news, sport and weather is just a couple of minutes away. After we have informed you with that information to get you through the day, we'll get back into the music. Sophie Alice Bext, a bit of Murder on the Dance Floor. That is ready to go. The Look of Love. ABC coming up for you after 1 o'clock. We'll hear from Niles Barclay, a classic from the Beatles. And the brand new one for Teddy Swims. It's a song called Mr. Know-It-All. We know a few people like that, don't we? Sure you know someone who thinks they're a know-it-all. Teddy Swims' brand new song coming up after one here on Hokanui.
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4: In this update, former UK Health Minister Wes Streeting is wanting Britain to rejoin the European Union, and it's being viewed as a shrewd move. He says he'll stand in any potential Labour leadership contest, putting further pressure on Prime Minister Sir Keir Starmer. Otago University International Relations Professor Robert Patman says forming another close relationship with the EU should have public support.
5: Recent polls consistently show between 60 and 70% of British people now want to rejoin the EU. The British economy has been in free fall, more or less, since the departure from the EU.
4: Out with the old and in with the new secondary school qualifications, with the government announcing what's replacing NCEA. Year 11 students will now need to get a foundational literacy and numeracy award before they pass year 12 and 13. Senior students will also face a compulsory exam in each subject and must pass at least three subjects each year to pass. But Chair of the New Zealand Secondary Principals Council, Steve McCracken, believes NCEA is still a valid qualification.
6: What I think we've got is actually an advancement in terms of the Minister's priorities and making it really clear and concise and able to be read really easily.
4: To the Eurovision Song Contest Grand Final in Vienna, where the winner has been crowned.

0: Bulgaria has won the contest with Dara's dance pop song Bungaranga in an unexpected upset. It's the first win for the Balkan nation. Israel was second and Australia's Delta Goodrum, who was a favourite, came in fourth place. That's news.
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0: In sport, world number 87 Alex Smalley has the lead after three rounds at the PGA Championship in Pennsylvania. The little-known American, who has never won on the PGA Tour in 140 starts, has carded a 2-under par 68 to be two shots clear at 6-under overall. John Rahm is part of a five-strong group who are two shots back at 4-under, while Rory McIlroy and Xander Schauffele lurk at 3-under. IndyCar officials have been forced to abandon day one of qualifying for the Indianapolis 500 due to heavy rain. That has forced organisers to squeeze all qualifying overnight tonight in a truncated schedule. It's the first time since 2008 that a full day of qualifying has been lost. Qualifying will begin at 4 a.m. That's sport. I'm Sandy Hodge.
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3: Let's firstly have a look at the coastal forecast for Vovo. Variable 10 knots, sea slide, very long period southwest, 12 2 metres easing, and fair visibility and a couple of showers back.

0: on land for Southland for the rest of our Sunday. Just a bit of passing cloud, maybe some frost or fog again tonight. 1 degree is our overnight low. It is going to be chilly, and a chilly start tomorrow morning, but leads us into a clear blue sky day. Northerlies developing, 11 is tomorrow's expected high. A sneak peek ahead to Tuesday, another good looking day. Fine weather, northerlies, and a high of 13.
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ABC, one of the biggest acts of the 1980s. That is The Look of Love, Sunday afternoon with Walt Tokanui. We are bringing you the best music mix. I didn't win lotto last night. Had my ticket for the $15 million power draw. Got four bonus lines. Here's the new one for Teddy Swims. It's Mr. Know-It-All. Good afternoon.

0: Here comes the sun. It is the Beatles on your Sunday afternoon, and this is Hokanui with the station bringing you the best music mix and a lot of variety, eh? From the Beatles to ABC, Teddy Swims, Niles Barclay. What do we got coming up for you before two? Ace of Base, Role Model, DNC, a bit of Cake by the Ocean, and we've got Alex Warren and some Kid Rock all heading your way before 2 o'clock this afternoon. Hey, quick look at some famous folks having birthdays today. Sugar Ray Leonard is 70 years old today, the boxing legend. Enya from Orinoco Flow, the big hit, 65 today. Trent Reznor, now he's the lead singer of Nine Inch Nails, 61 years old today. And Jordan Knight, who is one of the new kids on the block, not a kid anymore, he's 56 years old today. He's older than me. There you go. That's who's having a birthday today. If it's your birthday, happy birthday to you from us here at Hokanui.
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0: It's Maxi Priest and his version of the Cat Stevens classic, that is Wild World, and you're on Hokanui with Wal Sunday afternoon as we bring you Southland and South Otago's best music mix. Kid Rock is on the way, and Alex Warren, his brand new song Fever Dream, before 2 o'clock. Now, Chitty's back on deck with us tomorrow morning. It's night and day games time all through May. 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

0: It is Hokanui with Wole on your Sunday afternoon, approaching 2 o'clock. We are bringing you the best music mix. ANZ Premiership Round 6 wraps up today with the Pulse hosting the Steel. Now, that's at 4 o'clock this afternoon in Wellington. After 2 o'clock news, sport and weather, we get back into the music. One Republic are ready to go. We've got a classic track from Don Henley. Going to hear from the Red Hot Chili Peppers. Taking us on the other side. Frankie Valli and the Four Seasons, and because it's New Zealand Music Month, bit of Lord for you. Green light coming up after two. Hope your Sunday's treating you well. This is Hokanui.
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2: On the farm, the weather can swing faster than an open gate in a nor'wester. This Monday, WeatherWatch's Phil Duncan joins Jamie Mackay on the country with the latest rural forecasts. Thanks to Fiji, where happiness comes naturally. And if the weather's giving you grief, remember, a holiday in Fiji's only 3 to 4 hours away. With year-round tropical bliss, adventures that don't involve fencing wire, and the friendliest welcome you'll ever get. Ola! The WeatherWatch weather update, thanks to Fiji, where happiness comes naturally.
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5: In this update, former UK Health Minister Wes Streeting wanting to rejoin the European Union could put the right-wing Reform Party in a difficult position. Streeting says he'll stand in any potential Labour leadership contest, putting more pressure on Prime Minister Sir Keir Starmer. Otago University International Relations Professor Robert Patman says Reform's Nigel Farage is one of the architects of Brexit.
6: It puts him on the defensive. It's all very well criticising someone in government, but he actually has a track record of backing probably one of the most worst policy decisions made by any government since appeasement in the 1930s.
5: A call for more funding to protect the country's iconic Kiwi project. Save the Kiwi, Mana Whenua and Sanctuary Mountain Mangatatauri have made conservation history. They've successfully moved more than 800 Kiwi from the site and provided 80% of the population now living in Wellington's hills. Save the Kiwi Chief Executive Michelle Impey says they desperately need more funding to continue.
7: There is an enormous volunteer effort, a lot of goodwill that goes into this, but it cannot be sustained with that alone.
5: Residents in a Waimakariri town fear they will lose one of its key attractions as the golf course is carved up for housing. The 18-hole Pegasus golf course has been bought by Wolfbrook Property, which plans to rezone the land to build homes. Locals have still played there despite it closing in March when its previous owners went into liquidation. Resident Brent Esler says locals always attribute their move to the town to two things, and golf is one of them. Researchers are calling for coastal ecosystems to be protected from microplastic pollution. An Auckland University study has tracked bamboo worms, tiny creatures that are hugely important for marine life because they specialise in keeping the water clean. It's found they are less active when exposed to plastic particles. Research fellow Yushi Yu says we need regulations to keep the amount of microplastics at safe levels. That's news.
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5: In sports, Alex Smalley is refusing to get carried away with a two-shot lead as he chases an unlikely major victory at the PGA Championship in Pennsylvania. The world number 87 has a two-shot break on the field at 6-under. There's a cluster of players, including former world number 1 John Rahm, tied for second at 4-under. Smalley says after bogeying 3 of his first 4 holes, he thought he was in a bit of strife.
8: I think the putt on 6 definitely helped calm me down a little bit.
5: Spain's Xavi Alonso has reached a deal in principle to take over as Chelsea football manager for the next Premier League season. Chelsea have been on the scout for a replacement for Liam Rosenier, who was sacked last month after just 104 days. Alonso was most recently at Real Madrid. That's sport. I'm Sandy Hodge.
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9: Let's firstly have a look at the coastal forecast for Vovo. Variable 10 knots, sea slide, very long period southwest, swell 2 metres easing, and fair visibility and a couple of showers back on land for

0: Southland for the rest of our Sunday. Just a bit of passing cloud, maybe some frost or fog again tonight. 1 degree is our overnight low. It is going to be chilly, and a chilly start tomorrow morning, but leads us into a clear blue sky day. Northerlies developing, 11 is tomorrow's expected high. A sneak peek ahead to Tuesday, another good looking day. Fine weather, northerlies, a high of 13.
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1: It's Olivia Dean. It's so easy to fall in love. This is the best music mix. We are Hokanui, Sunday afternoon with Walt. Lord on the way shortly with Green Light, but here's the Chili Peppers' Other Side.

0: the Four Seasons featuring Frankie Valli. Oh, what a night. That is December 1963. Wrapping up six in a row, and this is Hokanui. While with you on your Sunday, we are bringing you the best music mix, and we'll continue to do that very shortly. Ed Sheeran on the way with Sapphire, Elton John, Benny and the Jets. What a classic. That's coming up. Lenny Kravitz, Bruno Mars, and Coldplay, and an 80s banger from Te Pau before 3 o'clock this afternoon. Hey, well done to the New Zealand women's cricket team. They have won the third deciding one dayer against England over in Cardiff. England batted first, 181 for 7, but it was rain interrupted, so Duckworth Lewis meant the Black Caps, or the White Ferns, I should say, had to get 141, which they did in the 24th over of, the target was 125, so they won. Anyway, Duckworth Lewis, so the one day series is all tied up, 1-1. And they head into the T20 series next, with the first T20 coming up Thursday morning, 5:30 a.m. our time. Good luck to them.
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0: Lenny Kravitz, that is again, and you're on Southland and South Otago's best music mix. 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Hope it's going well for you. If you want to check on final club rugby scores, of course, we have them up on our Facebook page. Thanks to the team at Hokanui Rural Transport. 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So if you want to see how the teams went yesterday, and a few personal and club milestones happened yesterday as well. So go and check all that out on our Facebook page. Kotere and Te Pau on the way before 3. It's Hokanui.
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0: It is Hokanui, while keeping you company on your Sunday afternoon as we approach 3 o'clock. How good for the Auckland FC, who are going to be hosting the A-League Grand Final, yeah, after the results last night. So this Saturday, the Grand Final will be at home, kicking off at 10 past 8 in Auckland at Go Media Stadium. So congratulations to Auckland FC. Tickets go on sale tomorrow for members, 9 a.m, and then general public, 4 o'clock. I'm sure that will sell out very, very quickly. Hey, after 3, we've got the latest news, sport and weather first. Of course, then we're back into the music. We've got the All-American Rejects ready to go. We've got the band who is playing in Christchurch last night, 6:60, ready to go. And on your Sundays, we prepare for a Manic Monday. We've got the Bangles coming up. Phil Collins up front with Genesis. And Duke DeMont taking us down an Ocean Drive. It's all coming up after 3. News and sport is next. Good afternoon.
1: 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You don't stop because you don't have to. 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So when you're deep in a mission and hunger kicks in, grab one. 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

0: is Hokanui News.
1: In this update, Winston Peters has made a pair of economic announcements at a speech today. New Zealand First says if elected, it will make KiwiSaver compulsory at birth and there will be an automatic $1,000 contribution for New Zealand citizens only. It also wants to buy the BNZ Bank from the National Australia Bank. It would be merged with Kiwi Bank to form the National Bank of New Zealand. Peters says this would create real competitive pressure on the Australian-owned banks. Nationals promising to scrap good character considerations at all sexual offender sentencings. Party leader Chris Luxon says they intend to prohibit judges from taking into account testimony from individuals speaking about the perpetrator. Luxon says no victim should have to sit in a courtroom and hear how that person who robbed them of their dignity deserves a discount, all because of a statement from a coach or a principal.
2: I don't care if you were a good athlete, and I don't care if your manager liked that you turned up on time to work. But that victim in the courtroom is your character. Your conviction is your character.
1: Former UK Health Minister Wes Streeting is advocating for Britain to rejoin the European Union as he repeats his call for the Prime Minister to step aside. Streeting says he'll stand in any potential Labour leadership contest. UK Prime Minister Sir Keir Starmer is facing pressure following heavy election losses earlier this month. Speaking at a Labour-affiliated conference, Wes Streeting says leaving the EU was a catastrophic mistake.
3: We need a new special relationship with the EU because Britain's future lies with Europe and one day, back in the European Union.
1: The General Practice Owners Association has launched a new service to help GPs avoid corporate sales. A growing number of general practices are being sold to commercial entities. Deputy Chair Stephanie Taylor estimates one in five clinics is now corporately owned. She says their service helps owners reduce their involvement behind the scenes and stay involved. That's news.
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1: In sport, Kalyn Ponga is firming to be thrust in to start at halfback for Queensland in next Wednesday's State of Origin opener. Brisbane's Courier Mail reports Ponga, who has never worn the number 7 jersey in his top-level league career, is poised to take the role if he comes through unscathed for Newcastle against the Titans this afternoon. Coach Billy Slater had been searching for a replacement since Tom Dearden suffered an injury for North Queensland last week. And drama in Scottish football and accusations of abuse. Celtics have claimed their 56th Scottish Premiership with a 3-1 win over visitors and fellow contenders Hearts. Celtic scored the two late goals to break a 1-1 deadlock, with the winning goal seeing Celtic fans invade the pitch in celebration, with reports of physical and verbal abuse of Hearts players. That's sport. I'm Sandy Hodge.
0: Hokanui, home of Southland's best music mix. 94.8, 90.4, and on the new iHeartRadio app. Hokanui, weather for Southland.
5: Let's firstly have a look at the coastal forecast for Vovo. Variable 10 knots, sea slide, very long period southwest, while 2 metres easing, and fair visibility and a couple of showers back on land for Southland for the rest of our Sunday. Just a bit of passing cloud, maybe some frost or fog again tonight. 1 degree is our overnight low. It is going to be chilly. A chilly start tomorrow morning, but leads us into a clear blue sky day. Northerlies developing, 11 is tomorrow's expected high. A sneak peek ahead to Tuesday, another good looking day. Fine weather, northerlies, and a high of 13.
0: Southland's best music mix lives here on Hokanui.

It's Sunday afternoon. That's the Bangles. It's Manic Monday. And this is Hokanui with Wal. We are bringing you the best music mix. That song actually written by the legendary Prince. Genesis with I Can't Dance. That's coming up shortly. Here's Duke DeMond as we keep the music rolling on your Sunday. This is Ocean Drive on the station bringing you the best music mix. We are Hokanui. Good afternoon.

0: Lady Gaga and Bradley Cooper, that is Shallow from the movie A Star Is Born, and this is Hokanui. You've got Wall keeping you company Sunday afternoon. Hey, well done to the Wellington Phoenix women in the A-League final yesterday. They went down 3-1 to Melbourne City. Melbourne have are a very, very strong team, but Wellington Phoenix, brilliant stuff to make the final. They were 2-0 down quickly, and then they pegged one back, but yeah, Melbourne City too strong, but the A-League women, the Wellington Phoenix women, fantastic, because it was only a few years ago, that club, they were looking at even disbanding. They were really struggling. So what a turnaround. And yes, so football in this country riding a bit of a wave with the Auckland team hosting the grand final this Saturday. And of course, we're fast approaching the World Cup in South Africa. Brilliant. Hey, Heart coming up shortly. Kings of Leon. You too with A Beautiful Day and a classic track from Fleetwood Mac before four.
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0: To you too. It's a beautiful day, and this is Hokanui on your Sunday afternoon with Wal. Nice to be with you as we bring you Southland and South Otago's best music mix. One Direction and Fleetwood Mac on the way for you very shortly. Don't forget, Chitty will be back on deck tomorrow morning from 6 a.m. She'll be catching up with Grant Nisbet, having a look back at a huge weekend of sport. The little locker room will be in as well, and double passes to Tussock Country late night to give away all this week on the show. So we're listening for those as we get set for Tussock Country Music Festival that kicks off on Friday.
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0: It's Horokanui with While We Are the Station, bringing you the best music mix. We're going to take a quick break from the music, though, because it is nearly 4 o'clock. We've got the latest news and sport update for you. Then we get back into the music, ready to go for you after 4 o'clock. Is Queen, I Want to Break Free, that's coming up for you. Also going to hear from Pink, from Train, and Ed Sheeran. I don't need a camera to capture. His latest one, Camera. All that and a whole lot more after 4. It's Horokanui with Wal. Good afternoon.
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15: In this update, two people have died after a helicopter crash in Mount Aspiring National Park near Wanaka this morning. Emergency services were called to the incident just before 10 a.m. and police say more information will be released when it's available. Winston Peters has made a pair of economic announcements at a speech today. New Zealand First says if elected, it will make KiwiSaver compulsory at birth.

0: Nationals promising tougher consequences for sexual offenders. The party's justice spokesperson, Paul Goldsmith, announced they intend to prohibit judges from treating good character as a mitigating factor at sentencing for all sexual offending. Emily Ansell reports.
1: Goldsmith says currently judges are required to take into account testimony from individuals speaking on an offender's character. He says this rarely serves victims' interests and their changes will result in stronger sentences. He says it builds on the government's work limiting discounts, making stalking illegal and imprisonable, and giving sexual violence victims the power to determine their perpetrator's name suppression.
0: Former UK Health Secretary Wes Streeting has confirmed he will stand in any Labour leadership contest to replace Prime Minister Keir Starmer. Earlier this week, Streeting resigned from his role as Health Secretary. It follows growing pressure on Keir Starmer to stand down as Prime Minister following a disastrous local election result for Labour a week ago. Streeting says change is needed.
2: The voters did more than send Labour a message last week. They issued a warning that unless we change course, Labour risk being the handmaidens of Nigel Farage and the breakup of the United Kingdom.
0: The hard right reform, a UK party led by Nigel Farage, made huge gains in the local elections, gaining hundreds of local council seats. No formal leadership challenge has been triggered. That's news.
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0: In sport, Auckland FC boss Nick Becker is gearing up for a big week ahead as the club prepares to play in and host an A-League Grand Final next weekend. Tickets go on sale for next Saturday night's decided tomorrow, with members in the morning and general public in the afternoon. Becker says they've developed all sorts of what-if contingencies that they can now roll out. Eight-time world champ Stephanie Gilmore has been knocked out of Surfing New Zealand's New Zealand Pro in Raglan.
6: Well, it's official. Zoe Lindblad takes out and defeats Stephanie Gilmore.
0: The Buffalo Sabres have sent their NHL ice hockey second round season Eastern Conference series against the Montreal Canadiens to a deciding Game 7. The Sabres have won Game 6, 8-3 in Montreal to level the series at 3-3. That's sport. I'm Sandy Hodge.
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7: Let's firstly have a look at the coastal forecast for Vovo. Variable 10 knot sea slide, very long period southwest, while 2 metres easing, and fair visibility and a couple of showers. Back on land for Southland for the rest of our Sunday. Just a bit of passing cloud, maybe some frost or fog again tonight. 1 degree is our overnight low. It is going to be chilly, and a chilly start tomorrow morning, but leads us into a clear blue sky day. Northerlies developing, 11 is tomorrow's expected high. A sneak peek ahead to Tuesday, another good-looking day. Fine weather, northerlies, and a high of 13.
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It's Queen and I Want to Break Free. This is Hokanui Sunday afternoon. We are bringing you the best music mix. Didn't win Lotto last night, got 4 bonus tickets, but no one won the big prize. It sets up to $18 million this Wednesday, so best get myself a ticket for

0: It's Cool and the Gang and Celebration, wrapping up six in a row here on Hokanui. We're the station bringing you the best music mix. Sunday afternoon, hope your Sunday is going well. 17th day of May, Super Rugby over the weekend. The Chiefs beat the Highlanders 42-12. Yesterday, the Waratahs beating the Drua 50-35 in a high-scoring game. The Hurricanes, too strong for the Blues last night, 47-24. The Hurricanes over the Blues, and the Force beating the Reds by 19 points to 14. So that is how Super Rugby finished up over the weekend. Hey, music on the way before five. Florence and the Machine very shortly. A classic from Tina Turner. We're going to hear from The Cure, Lola Young, and Sam Fender teams up with Olivia Dean before five.
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0: We don't need another hero from Mad Max Beyond Thunderdome. That is Tina Turner, of course. And you're on Southland and South Otago's best music mix. We are Hokanui. Nice to be with you on your Sunday. Justin Timberlake coming up and Sam Fender teaming up with Olivia Dean before five.
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0: Nearly 5 o'clock, you're on Hokanui, and this is a station bringing you the best music mix, and we will do that after the latest news and sport. Then we'll update your weather, then music from Foreigner coming up for you. We're going to hear Eminem teaming up with Rihanna. She's from Texas, I can tell. One of the biggest songs around at the moment is this one, Choosing Texas. Ella Langley, we'll play her, we'll play some Matchbox 20, and a bit of Dua Lipa, all on the way after 5. But first, we must inform you with news and sport. That is next here on Hokanui.
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8: In this update, Winston Peters has announced two major economic policies while blasting what he calls neoliberal twits. The New Zealand First leader says his party wants to buy the Bank of New Zealand to merge with Kiwi Bank to create a new National Bank of New Zealand. Mr. Peters says he'd also make KiwiSaver compulsory from birth and give each New Zealand-born citizen $1,000. He says it's a common-sense policy.
9: This is a once-per-lifetime investment that compounds for decades. This will be the start of the nest egg for something that will be called the KiwiSaver generation.
8: Concerns the end of a two-year freeze for new liquor licences in some of Auckland's most vulnerable suburbs will spark an influx of off-licence applications. Local Democracy reports a temporary freeze for new off-licences in 23 suburbs and the central city will end on September 16. It covered areas with high levels of alcohol-related crime, high numbers of people experiencing excessive harm and high numbers of existing alcohol licences. Council General Manager Policy Louise Mason says they don't anticipate a rush of new applications. She says applicants must show why a new license should be granted by demonstrating it won't increase harm. National's justice spokesperson says he's open to expanding scrapping good character sentencing considerations in the future. Justice spokesperson Paul Goldsmith announced that if elected, they'll prohibit judges from taking testimonies about the offender into account. He says it's hard to understand why sexual offence victims have to hear how their perpetrator has done good in the community.
10: We will down the line give further thought to whether it's

0: Director Naomi Parker says this is about emission reduction and farmers are already good at trying to optimise genetics. That's news.
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0: In sport, the Warriors want to end 8 years of torment when they play the Broncos in the NRL in Brisbane from six tonight. The Knights and the Titans were level on 6-6 moments ago, nearing half-time. The Highlanders have confirmed Caleb Tungito's season is over. As suspected when he was injured playing the Chiefs on Friday night, the Highlanders now say the winger has a full rupture of his left Achilles. He'll require surgery and is expected to be out for 6 to 9 months. Hopes that Mount Smart Stadium will be sold out for Auckland FC's Men's A-League football final on Saturday. Tickets go on sale tomorrow for the decider against Sydney FC. CEO Nick Becker says members get first crack to secure their seats tomorrow morning before the general public sales open from 4 in the afternoon. That's sport. I'm Joe Gilfillan.
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3: Let's firstly have a look at the coastal forecast for Vovo. Variable 10 knots, sea slide, very long period southwest, swell 2 metres easing, and fair visibility and a couple of showers. Back on land for Southland for the rest of our Sunday. Just a bit of passing cloud, maybe some frost or fog again tonight. 1 degree is our overnight low. It is going to be chilly. At a chilly start tomorrow morning, but leads us into a clear blue sky day. Northerlies developing, 11 is tomorrow's expected high. A sneak peek ahead to Tuesday, another good looking day. Fine weather, northerlies, and a high of 13.
2: Southland's best music mix lives here on Hokanui. I'm friends.

Ella Langley, one of the biggest tracks around at the moment. That is Choosing Texas, and you're on Hokanui. You got Wal keeping you company on your Sunday afternoon, heading towards Sunday evening, then back into another working week tomorrow. Here's Matchbox 20. It's Push.

0: Alanis Morissette, Hand in My Pocket, and this is Hokanui. We're bringing you the best music mix on your Sunday afternoon as we roll towards Sunday evening. The Warriors in action just after 6 o'clock, 5 past 6, taking on the Broncos over in Brisbane, part of the Super Round. Not the Super Round, what do they call it? The Magic Round, I think they call it in the NRL. Anyway, they're all playing in the same venue. The Warriors in action, 5 past 6. On the way for you, Alex Warren. We've got a classic track from the Rolling Stones. One of my favourite Kiwi songs from Dane Rumble. And we'll hear from, Alex Warren's coming to Christchurch. We're going to hear from another man who's coming to Christchurch, Robbie Williams, before 6.
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0: He's the man who is coming to Christchurch and Auckland, but Christchurch for us here in the South Island, Robbie Williams. Let me entertain you, and I'm sure he will, in November when he's performing at One New Zealand Stadium in Christchurch. Tickets available for that, if there are still some available, ASX.com, I believe, is the website. Be a great show. Hey, Miles Smith coming up. The Thompson Twins on the way before 6. And speaking of 6 a.m. tomorrow, Chitty will be back on deck with the Brekkie Show. She'll be catching up with Grant Nisbet. The little locker room team are going to be in. And, of course, it's night and day games time all through May. 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Enough for the entire squad. 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Or find all the details on the Hokanui Breakfast with Chitty Facebook page.
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You're on the station bringing you the best music mix. This is Hokanui. Well with you, but not for any longer because we're at 6 o'clock. We are a couple of minutes away from the top of the hour. The latest news and sport is coming up for you at six. And then I am done and dusted for today. After six, we've got music from Midnight Youth ready to go. We've got 6:60, so a bit of a Kiwi double play to kick things off. More great Kiwi music with Dragon coming up for you as well. The Chainsmokers team up with Halsey, and we've got a great track from a great musician, Nick Kershaw, Wouldn't It Be Good? That's coming up for you after six. Hey, enjoy the rest of your Sunday. Take care. Have a fab week, and I'll catch you back next Saturday, if not before.

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4: In this update, the Education Minister says resourcing will be a problem before new qualifications are implemented. Yesterday at a National Party conference in Auckland, Erica Stanford revealed more details about the system replacing NCEA. It includes a compulsory numeracy and literacy award and senior students having to pass 3 out of 5 classes each year. Science will also be required for Year 11 students. Ms. Stanford recognises some schools will struggle with staffing, but she's confident teachers will be where they're needed. Winston Peters says he wants to create a KiwiSaver generation. The New Zealand First leaders announced a policy which would see KiwiSaver compulsory from birth. He also says the government would kick in $1,000 at birth to create long-term compounding wealth. Mr. Peters says it would be a good way to instill positive habits.
5: So we won't have to start now trying to persuade people. They'll be born, they'll have a fund, they'll start with $1,000, they'll be a saver for life.
4: He also announced a proposal to buy the BNZ and merge it with KiwiBank to create a new National Bank of New Zealand. A new tool will enable health providers to work out if older people are facing elder abuse. Auckland University now has funding from the Ministry of Social Development to create an assessment tool. It uses a traffic light system with green meaning safe, orange indicating the person needs more support, and red indicating immediate intervention is needed. Team leader Dr. Kathy Perry says it'll help health workers identify cases of potential mistreatment.
6: There wasn't really any tools being used, or if they were, they weren't quite appropriate.
4: The General Practice Owners Association has launched a new confidential listing service to help GPs avoid increasing practice sales to commercial entities. Deputy Chair Stephanie Taylor estimates 1 in 5 practices are now owned by corporates. She says corporates help owners reduce their involvement behind the scenes and stay involved with patients. But Ms. Taylor says this causes concern for locals. That's news.
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4: In sport, the Newcastle Knights held a 26-12 lead over the Gold Coast Titans moments ago, late in their NRL game at Magic Round in Brisbane. The Warriors kick off with the Broncos very shortly. The All Blacks' hopes of Caleb Tungitoa have been dashed. It's been confirmed the Highlanders wing needs surgery on his ruptured Achilles from that loss to the Chiefs in Hamilton. Coach Jamie Joseph suspected as much after full time, and his worst fears have now been realised, with Tungitoa now facing 6 to 9 months on the sidelines. The Southern Steel held a 50-39 lead over the Pulse moments ago, late in their ANZ Premiership netball game in Wellington. IndyCar officials have been forced to abandon day one of qualifying for the Indy 500 because of heavy rain. That's sport. I'm Joe Gilfillan.
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8: Let's firstly have a look at the coastal forecast for Vovo. Variable 10 knots, sea slide, very long period southwest, 12 to 2 metres easing, and fair visibility and a couple of showers. Back on land for Southland for the rest of our Sunday. Just a bit of passing cloud, maybe some frost or fog again tonight. 1 degree is our overnight low. It is going to be chilly. A chilly start tomorrow morning, but leads us into a clear blue sky day. Northerlies developing, 11 is tomorrow's expected high. A sneak peek ahead to Tuesday, another good looking day. Fine weather, northerlies, a high of 13.
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11: In this update, the National Party's justice spokesperson's promising, if elected, to send a clear message to sexual violence offenders by toughening sentences. Paul Goldsmith has confirmed the party plans to stop judges taking into account testimony about an offender's good character. Mr. Goldsmith says a perpetrator's reputation does not matter to a victim suffering the consequences of an assault.
12: It's the so-called good reputation that can enable the offending. Somebody's in a trusted position. That's why we don't think it's appropriate.
11: Demand for a Christchurch sports mentoring program for at-risk children is far outpaced capacity. Ho Motuhake Sports Trust spends 5 years working with kids aged 7 to 12 referred to them by social agencies. They've provided more than 8,000 sessions, with parents noticing a 97% rise in their child's confidence and engagement at school. Rata Foundation's Sandy Van Heineken says they don't have enough funding to meet demand, with more than 60 tamariki on their wait list. A project breeding sheep that are better for the planet. A $1.2 million investment aims to boost farmer uptake of low-methane sheep genetics and see what the program looks like on farms. Ag Emissions Centre Executive Director Naomi Parker says this would reduce emissions without compromising productivity.
13: It's cumulative and it's permanent. And it also fits really well with how farmers operate. Farmers are really used to trying to optimise their genetics.
11: Jet ski owners are being urged to check for hidden problems after an explosion on the water. A vessel in the Motuihe Channel near Emu Point in Auckland's Waitemata Harbour contacted emergency services just before 2 yesterday afternoon. 2 injured people were pulled from the water, taken to hospital and are now recovering at home. Police say despite annual servicing, the 20-year-old jet ski fuel vapour line appears to have caught fire. The Police Maritime Unit wants owners to check all fuel lines and fittings and replace them periodically. That's news.
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11: In sport, the Warriors led the Broncos 16-0 moments ago, late in the first half of their NRL Magic Round game at Suncorp Stadium. Earlier, the Newcastle Knights beat the Gold Coast 36-12. The Southern Steel have won a fifth straight game in Netball's ANZ Premiership and are just behind the table-topping Tactics on goal difference. The Steel were 52-43 winners over the Pulse in Wellington. A winning farewell to one-day international cricket for White Ferns batter Susie Bates. New Zealand's beaten England by 17 runs in a rain-affected final match of their series in Cardiff. New Zealand and England now move into a three-match T20 series starting in Derby on Thursday. That's sport. I'm Joe Gilfillan.
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17: Let's firstly have a look at the coastal forecast for Vovo. Variable 10 knots, sea slide. Very long period southwest, 12 to 2 metres easing.

0: Well, fog again tonight. 1 degree is our overnight low. It is going to be chilly. A chilly start tomorrow morning, but leads us into a clear blue sky day. Northerlies developing, 11 is tomorrow's expected high. A sneak peek ahead to Tuesday, another good looking day. Fine weather, northerlies, and a high of 13.
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0: 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It's back and it's taking over town. 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
18: In this update, Winston Peters is proposing a big shake-up for banking. The New Zealand First leader has proposed buying the BNZ and merging it with Kiwi Bank to create a National Bank of New Zealand. Mr. Peters says the Commerce Commission banking report has showed massive problems with the market and big banks.
19: Face no sustained pressure to compete on price, no realistic threat to new scale of entry, and no domestic ownership accountability. We're going to change all that.
18: Mr. Peters also announced a KiwiSaver policy, making it compulsory from birth and giving each New Zealand-born citizen a $1,000 kickstart. A push for serious action in the rural health sector. The newly released Aotearoa New Zealand Declaration on Rural Health warns of continuing inequities. The declaration suggests expanding research, strengthening the workforce and harnessing AI. Rural Health Network Chair Dr. Fiona Bolden says too often urban policies are simply adapted for rural communities.
20: We're really keen to see proper frameworks that are rurally proofed, so that means actually done with rural people.
18: Associate Minister Matt Ducey has endorsed the strategic direction, saying he's heartened by its alignment with the government's work. Health advocates are sounding the alarm over nicotine pouches. The nicotine pouches are popular worldwide but cannot be sold in New Zealand yet. However, the government is working to legalise and regulate them. A new report from the World Health Organization says the nicotine pouches are aggressively marketed towards young people, and it's urging governments to impose strong regulatory barriers. Associate Health Minister Casey Costello says officials are working on regulation, but Calvin Cochrane from Vape Free Kidd says these pouches are risky.
5: Unleashing a product like that on our communities will mean thousands, if not tens of thousands, of young people could become addicted to these products like they have become addicted to vaping.
18: That's news.
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18: In sport, the Warriors led the Broncos 36-12 heading into the final moments of their NRL Magic Round game at Brisbane Suncorp Stadium moments ago. The Warriors ran in four unanswered first-half tries and led 22-0 at the break. Earlier, the Newcastle Knights beat Gold Coast 36-12. IndyCar officials have had to abandon day one of qualifying for the Indianapolis 500 because of a heavy rain. That's forced organisers to tomorrow morning to run a truncated schedule. After a first qualifying session, the top 12 entries will advance to a second session before a top six shootout determines the front of the grid for

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9: In this update, the National Party Justice spokesperson says he's open to expanding scrapping good character sentencing considerations in the future. Justice spokesperson Paul Goldsmith has announced that, if elected, National will prohibit judges from taking testimonies about the offender into account. He says it's hard to understand why sexual offence victims have to hear how their perpetrator has done good in the community.
10: We will, down the line, give further thought to whether it's appropriate for any offending, but we thought we'd start with sexual offending, which is important.
9: Winston Peters has announced two major economic policies while blasting what he calls neoliberal twits. The New Zealand First leader says his party wants to buy the BNZ and merge it with Kiwi Bank to create a new National Bank of New Zealand. Mr Peters says he would also make KiwiSaver compulsory from birth and give each New Zealand-born citizen $1,000 as a kickstart. He says it's common sense.
11: This is a once-per-lifetime investment that compounds for decades. This will be the start of the nest egg for something that will be called the KiwiSaver generation.
9: Support is needed for those living with our most common life-threatening condition. This month, the Cystic Fibrosis New Zealand charity is asking us to give an F and understand the challenges the 600 people here who live with it face. Executive lead Simon Brown says many people might have heard of cystic fibrosis, but it's not widely understood.
12: It's a bit of an invisible condition where there's actually a lot of layers of complexity underneath that often go unnoticed.
9: New Zealand researchers hope farmers will move to sheep with low emission genetics. The Cool Sheep program allows farmers to select low methane rams for breeding in the same way they can pick out other genetic traits. This is a joint $1.2 million investment from government agencies, industry bodies and the Ag Emissions Centre. That's news.
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14: The Country with Jamie Mackay, home of the best rural information. 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Hokanui Sport.
9: In sport, the Warriors had a first win over the Broncos in Brisbane since 2018 this evening, finishing 42-12 victors in the penultimate game of the NRL's Magic Round. They lost halfback Tanner Boyd to a suspected ACL injury early on.

0: than 3-year major title drought in a share of second with 18 holes left at the PGA Championship in Pennsylvania. The former world number one golfer, now plying his trade on the LIV Tour, won the most recent of his two major crowns at the 2023 Masters. Alex Smalley has the outright lead at 6-under. That's sport. I'm Joe Gilfillan.
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14: In this update, Winston Peters says he wants to create a KiwiSaver generation. The New Zealand First leader has announced a policy which would see KiwiSaver compulsory from birth. He also says the government would kick in $1,000 at birth to create long-term compounding wealth. Mr. Peters says it would be a good way to instill positive habits.
15: So we won't have to start now trying to persuade people. They'll be born, they'll have a fund, they'll start with $1,000, they'll be a saver for life.
14: He's also announced a proposal to buy the BNZ and merge it with KiwiBank to create a new National Bank of New Zealand. Action Station is calling the rising popularity of dental tourism a sign our private dental system is failing. As part of the Dental for All campaign, the advocacy group is calling for dental care to be brought into the public health system. Campaigner Hannah Pilkington-Ching has heard a number of reports of people delaying routine treatment to coincide with trips overseas. She says these can be simple extractions or root canals, treatments people should not need to go overseas for.
16: And we heard from dentists in Niue, where there is universal free dental care as part of the public health system, that many Niueans who live in Aotearoa actually go back home to Niue to get the treatment that they need.
14: A call for more funding to protect the country's major kiwi project. Save the Kiwi, Mana Whenua and Sanctuary Mountain Manga Tautari have made conservation history. They've successfully moved more than 800 kiwi from the site and provided 80% of the population now living in Wellington's hills. Save the Kiwi Chief Executive Michelle MP says they desperately need more funding to continue.
17: There is an enormous volunteer effort, a lot of goodwill that goes into this, but it cannot be sustained with that alone.
14: The General Practice Owners Association's launched a new confidential listing service to help GPs avoid increasing practice sales to commercial entities. Deputy Chair Stephanie Taylor estimates 1 in 5 practices are now owned by corporates. She says corporates help owners reduce their involvement behind the scenes and stay involved with patients, but patients are concerned. That's news.
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14: In sport, the Warriors' celebrations may be dampened after their 42-12 NRL Magic Round win over the Broncos in Brisbane. Tanner Boyd limped off with a knee injury that could potentially be season-ending. The Panthers led the Dragons 12-0 at half-time moments ago in their first play's last game. Eight-time world champ Stephanie Gilmore has been knocked out of the Surfing New Zealand Pro in Raglan.
20: Well, it's official. Sawyer Lindblad takes out and defeats Stephanie Gilmore, our eight-time world champion, just coming off a win over on the Gold Coast. She's going to match up with Tyler Wright in the quarterfinals.
14: Gilmore's been beaten by American Sawyer Lindblad in the second round. The Highlanders have confirmed Caleb Tungitau's season is over. He has a full rupture of his left Achilles. That's sport. I'm Joe Gilfillan.
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10: In this update, the National Party's justice spokesperson is promising, if elected, to send a clear message to sexual violence offenders by toughening sentences. Paul Goldsmith has confirmed the party plans to stop judges taking into account testimony about an offender's good character. Mr. Goldsmith says a perpetrator's reputation doesn't matter to a victim suffering the consequences of an assault.
11: It's the so-called good reputation that can enable the offending. Somebody's in a trusted position. That's why we don't think it's appropriate.
10: Demand for a Christchurch sports mentoring program for at-risk children's far outpaced capacity. Ho Motuhake Sports Trust spends 5 years working with kids aged 7 to 12, referred to them by social agencies. They've provided more than 8,000 sessions, with parents noticing a 97% rise in their child's confidence and engagement at school. Rata Foundation's Sandy Van Heinigen says they don't have enough funding to meet demand, with more than 60 tamariki on their waiting list. Residents in a Waimakariri town fear they'll lose one of their key attractions when the golf course is turned into housing. The 18-hole Pegasus Golf Course has been bought by Wolfbrook Property, which plans to rezone the land and build homes. Locals have still played there despite its closing in March when its previous owners went into liquidation. Resident Brent Essler says locals always attribute their move to the town to two things.
12: It's the beach. Proximity to the beach on one side and the golf course on the other. You know, the golf course has been a landmark, a cornerstone of the Pickerstone development from the last 16, 17 years.
10: Researchers are calling for coastal ecosystems to be protected from microplastic pollution. An Auckland University study has tracked bamboo worms, tiny creatures that are hugely important for marine life because they specialise in keeping the water clean. It's found they are less active when exposed to plastic particles. Research fellow Yushi Yu says we need regulations to keep microplastics at safe levels.
13: Once we set up this kind of a limit, we might manage this problem.
10: That's news.
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10: In sport, the Warriors this evening had a first win over the Broncos in Brisbane since 2018, finishing 42-12 victors in the penultimate game of the NRL's Magic Round. Auckland FC bosses felt their first grand final had to be at their usual home ground. The Black Knights host Sydney FC next Saturday at Mount Smart Stadium, playing for the A-League football title. CEO Nick Becker says he didn't feel like this final was the right one to take across town to Eden Park. The Southern Steel have eased past the Central Pulse 52-43 in Netball's ANZ Premiership in Wellington. The second and fourth quarters finished level at 11 goals apiece, but the difference were the first and third quarters, with the Steel winning both. That's sport. I'm Joe Gilfillan.
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2: In this update, Winston Peters is proposing a big shake-up for banking. The New Zealand First leader has proposed buying the BNZ and merging it with Kiwi Bank to create a National Bank of New Zealand. Mr. Peters says the Commerce Commission banking report has showed massive problems with the market and big banks.
3: Face no sustained pressure to compete on price, no realistic threat to new scale of entry, and no domestic ownership accountability. We're going to change all that.
2: Mr. Peters also announced a KiwiSaver policy, making it compulsory from birth and giving each New Zealand-born citizen a $1,000 kickstart. A push for serious action in the rural health sector. The newly released Aotearoa New Zealand Declaration on Rural Health warns of continuing inequities. The declaration suggests expanding research, strengthening the workforce and harnessing AI. Rural Health Network Chair Dr. Fiona Bolden says too often urban policies are adapted for rural communities.
4: We're really keen to see proper frameworks that are rurally proofed, so that means actually done with rural people.
2: Associate Minister Matt Ducey has endorsed the strategic direction, saying he's heartened by its alignment with the government's work. Health advocates are sounding the alarm over nicotine pouches. The nicotine pouches are popular worldwide but cannot yet be sold in New Zealand. However, the government is working to legalise and regulate them. A new report from the World Health Organization says the nicotine pouches are aggressively marketed towards young people and is urging governments to impose strong regulatory barriers. Associate Health Minister Casey Costello says officials are working on regulation, but Calvin Cochrane from Vape Free Kids says these pouches are risky.
5: Unleashing a product like that on our communities will mean thousands, if not tens of thousands, of young people could become addicted to these products like they have become addicted to vaping.
2: That's news.
1: Hokanui Sport.
2: In sport, the Warriors have beaten a Brisbane NRL hoodoo with a convincing 42-12 win over the Broncos at Suncorp Stadium for Magic Round. It's the first time the Warriors have beaten the Broncos in Brisbane since 2018. The Buffalo Sabres have sent their NHL ice hockey second round Eastern Conference series against the Montreal Canadiens to a deciding Game 7. The Sabres have won Game 6 8-3 in Montreal to level the series at 3-3. The decider, to see who plays the Carolina Hurricanes in the conference finals, is on Tuesday. The Highlanders have confirmed Caleb Tungitau's season is over. He ruptured his left Achilles in Friday night's game against the Chiefs and faces 6 to 9 months on the sideline. That's sport. I'm Joe Gilfillan.
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5: The forecast. Cloudy with showers developing and a high chance of grumpiness throughout the day. Instead of checking the forecast, why not check in? Dunedin Airport now flies direct to the Gold Coast. With three flights a week, it's never been easier to say, let's book it and just go. So instead of checking the forecast, you're on the Gold Coast where the outlook is sunshine and maybe a cocktail or two. Book with Jetstar today.
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8: In this update, the National Party's justice spokesperson says he's open to expanding scrapping good character sentencing considerations in the future. Paul Goldsmith has announced that if elected, the National Party will prohibit judges from taking testimonies about the offender into account. Mr. Goldsmith says it's hard to understand why sexual offence victims have had to hear how their perpetrator has done good in the community.
9: We will down the line give further thought to whether it's appropriate for any offending, but we thought we'd start with sexual offending, which is important.
8: Winston Peters has announced two major economic policies while blasting what he calls neoliberal twits. The New Zealand First leader says his party wants to buy the BNZ to merge with Kiwi Bank to create a new National Bank of New Zealand. Mr. Peters also says he would make KiwiSaver compulsory from birth and give each New Zealand-born citizen $1,000 as a Kickstarter. Mr. Peters says it's a common-sense policy.
10: This is a once-per-lifetime investment that compounds for decades. This will be the start of the nest egg for something that will be called the KiwiSaver generation.
8: Support is needed for those living with our most common life-threatening condition. This month, the Cystic Fibrosis New Zealand charity is asking us to give an F and understand the challenges the 600 people here who live with cystic fibrosis face. Executive lead Simone Brown says many people might have heard of cystic fibrosis, but it's not widely understood.
11: It's a bit of an invisible condition where there's actually a lot of layers of complexity underneath that often go unnoticed.
8: Microplastics are having a toxic effect on the seafloor, and there could be major follow-on effects. Auckland University research has discovered bamboo worms are active and able to mix sediment in the seabed and disrupt it when exposed to high levels of plastic particles. Research fellow Yushi Yu says the tiny creatures are hugely important to our ecosystem. They help keep our coastal waters clean and support marine life.
12: The problem is microplastics might take the role of those species.
8: A small group of protesters gathered at Auckland's Artea Centre last night, where former Prime Minister Dame Jacinda Ardern was appearing at the Auckland Writers' Festival. The group flanked the entrance to the venue, but all reports indicate there was no trouble. Dame Jacinda was discussing her autobiography, A Different Kind of Power. Concerns the end of a two-year freeze on liquor licences in some of Auckland's most vulnerable suburbs will spark an influx of off-licence applications. Local Democracy reports a temporary freeze for new off-licences in 23 suburbs and the central city will end on September 16. It covered areas with high levels of alcohol-related crime, high numbers of people experiencing excessive harm, and high numbers of existing local licences. Council General Manager Policy Louise Mason says the council does not anticipate a rush in new applications. She says applicants must show why a new license should be granted by demonstrating it will not increase harm.
1: Hokanui Sport.
8: In sport, the Warriors' celebrations may be dampened after their 42-12 NRL Magic Round win over the Broncos in Brisbane. Tanner Boyd limped off with a knee injury that could potentially be season-ending. Auckland FC boss Nick Becker's gearing up for a big week as the club prepares to play in and host an A-League football grand final. Tickets go on sale for next Saturday night's decider today, with members able to buy them this morning and the general public later in the day. Becker says they've developed all sorts of what-if contingencies that they can now roll out.
0: You've got to have your stadium booked to start with. But then everything like, ticket pricing, members, member-on-sale pieces, and the league have been fantastic to work with on that side of things.
8: The final kicks off later than usual at 8:10 on Saturday night. Eight-time world champ Stephanie Gilmore's been knocked out of surfing's New Zealand Pro in Raglan.
13: Well, it's official. Soya Lindblad takes out and defeats Stephanie Gilmore, our eight-time world champion, just coming off a win over on the Gold Coast. She's going to match up with Tyler Wright in the quarterfinals.
8: Gilmore's been beaten by American Soya Lindblad in the second round. The Highlanders have confirmed Caleb Tangitau's season is over. Following the game against the Chiefs on Friday night, Tangitau has a full rupture of his left Achilles. That's news and sport. I'm Joe Gilfillan.
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8: 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I'm talking flights, accommodation, match tickets, and a 4 and 20 merch pack. 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
8: In this update, a new tool will enable health providers to work out if older people are facing elder abuse. Auckland University now has funding from the Ministry of Social Development to create an assessment tool. It uses a traffic light system with green meaning safe, orange indicating the person needs more support, and red indicating immediate intervention is needed. Team lead Dr. Kathy Perry says it'll help health workers identify cases of potential mistreatment.
9: There wasn't really any tools being used, or if they were, they weren't quite appropriate.
8: Action Station is calling the rising popularity of dental tourism a sign our private dental system is failing. As part of the Dental for All campaign, the advocacy group is calling for dental care to be brought into the public health system. Campaigner Hannah Pilkington-Ching has heard a number of reports of people delaying routine treatment to coincide with trips overseas. She says these can be simple extractions or root canals, treatments that people should not need to go overseas for.
10: And we heard from dentists in Niue, where there is universal free dental care as part of the public health system, that many Niueans who live in Aotearoa actually go back home to Niue to get the treatment that they need.
8: Winston Peters says he wants to create a KiwiSaver generation. The New Zealand First leader has announced a policy which would see KiwiSaver compulsory from birth. He also says the government would kick in $1,000 at birth to create long-term compounding wealth. Mr. Peters says it would be a good way to instill positive habits.
11: So we won't have to start now trying to persuade people. They'll be born, they'll have a fund, they'll start with $1,000, they'll be a saver for life.
8: He's also announced a proposal to buy the BNZ and merge it with Kiwi Bank to create a new National Bank of New Zealand. The Education Minister says resourcing will be a problem before new qualifications are implemented. At a National Party conference in Auckland on Saturday, Erica Stanford revealed more details about the system replacing NCEA. It includes a compulsory numeracy and literacy award and senior students having to pass 3 out of 5 classes each year. Science will also be a requirement for Year 11 students. Ms. Stanford said yesterday she recognises some schools will struggle with staffing, but is confident teachers will be where they're needed. A call for more funding to protect the country's major kiwi project. Save the Kiwi, Mana Whenua and Sanctuary Mountain Mangatauturi have made conservation history. They've successfully moved more than 800 kiwi from the site and provided 80% of the population now living in Wellington's hills. Save the Kiwi Chief Executive Michelle Impey says they desperately need more funding to continue.
12: There is an enormous volunteer effort, a lot of goodwill that goes into this, but it cannot be sustained with that alone.
8: Jet ski owners are being urged to check for hidden problems after an explosion on the water. A call from the Motuhi Channel near Emu Point in Auckland's Waitemata alerted emergency services just before 2 on Saturday afternoon. Two injured people were pulled from the water, taken to hospital and are now recovering at home. Police say despite annual servicing, the 20-year-old jet ski fuel vapour line appears to have caught fire. The Police Maritime Unit wants owners to check all fuel lines and fittings and replace them periodically.
0: Hokanui Sport.
8: In sport to Brisbane.
13: Warriors win again. They win at Magic Round, their fourth victory. And in the season 2026, they've won 5 in a row.
8: The Warriors last night claimed a first win over the Broncos in Brisbane since 2018, finishing 42-12 victors in the penultimate game of the NRL Magic Round. Auckland FC bosses felt their first grand final had to be at their usual home ground. The Black Knights will host Sydney FC on Saturday at Mount Smart Stadium as they try to become the first New Zealand team to win a men's or women's A-League football title. CEO Nick Becker says he didn't feel like this final was the right one to take across town to Eden Park. The Southern Steel eased past the Central Pulse 52-43 in Netball's ANZ Premiership in Wellington. The second and fourth quarters finished level at 11 goals apiece, but the difference was the first and third quarters, with the Steel winning both. All eyes on the relatively unheralded Alex Smalley as he chases his first major golf title. The American, ranked 78th in the world, will take a two-stroke lead into the final round at the PGA Championship in Pennsylvania. Smalley is at 6-under after 3 rounds, with John Rahm among those tied for second at 4-under. The leaders tee off at 25-7 this morning. That's news and sport. I'm Joe Gilfillan.
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6: In this update, demand for a Christchurch sports mentoring program for at-risk children has far outpaced capacity. Ho Motuhake Sports Trust spends 5 years working with kids aged 7 to 12 referred to them by social agencies. They've provided more than 8,000 sessions, with parents noticing a 97% rise in their child's confidence and engagement at school. Rata Foundation's Sandy Van Hunnigan says they don't have enough funding to meet demand, with more than 60 tamariki on their waiting list. The National Party's justice spokesperson's promising, if elected, to send a clear message to sexual violence offenders by toughening sentences. Paul Goldsmith has confirmed the party plans to stop judges taking into account testimony about an offender's good character. Mr. Goldsmith says a perpetrator's reputation does not matter to a victim suffering the consequences of assault.
7: It's the so-called good reputation that can enable the offending. Somebody's in a trusted position. That's why we don't think it's appropriate.
6: Residents in a Waimakariri town fear they'll lose one of their key attractions as the golf course is replaced by housing. The 18-hole Pegasus golf course has been bought by Wolfbrook Property, which plans to build homes there. Resident Brent Essler says locals always attribute their move to the town to two things.
8: It's the beach, proximity to the beach on one side and the golf course on the other. You know, the golf course has been a landmark, a cornerstone of the Pegasus development from the last 16, 17 years.
6: Researchers are calling for coastal ecosystems to be protected from microplastic pollution. An Auckland University study has tracked bamboo worms, tiny creatures that are hugely important for marine life because they specialise in keeping the water clean. It's found bamboo worms are less active when exposed to plastic particles. Research fellow Yushiyu says we need regulations to keep microplastics at safe levels.
9: Once we set up this kind of a limit, we might manage this problem.
6: A bold campaign with a call for Kiwis to give an F this month about cystic fibrosis. It's New Zealand's most common life-threatening genetic condition. One in 25 people live with the gene mutation. The campaign aims to drive donations with lines such as Give a Future, Give a Fiver and Give a Flat White. Executive lead Simone Brown says many don't understand how challenging cystic fibrosis can be.
10: We're talking treatment regimes of physiotherapy morning and night, medications several times a day. Those alone can be taxing.
6: A project breeding sheep that are better for the planet. A $1.2 million investment aims to boost farmer uptake of low-methane sheep genetics and see what the program looks like on farms. Ag Emissions Centre Executive Director Naomi Parker says this would reduce emissions without compromising productivity.
11: It's cumulative and it's permanent. And it also fits really well with how farmers operate. Farmers are really used to trying to optimise their genetics.
6: Former UK Health Minister Wes Streeting's call for Britain to rejoin the European Union is being viewed as a shrewd move. He says he'll stand in any potential Labour leadership contest. Otago University International Relations Professor Robert Patman says recent polls show some 60 to 70% of Brits want to rejoin the EU, and their economy's been in free fall since they left.
0: Hokanui Sport.
6: In sport, the Warriors' celebrations may be dampened after their 42-12 NRL Magic Round win over the Broncos in Brisbane. Tanner Boyd limped off with a knee injury that could potentially be season-ending. Auckland FC boss Nick Beck is gearing up for a big week as the club prepares to play in and host an A-League football grand final. Tickets go on sale for next Saturday night's decider today, with members this morning and general public later in the day. Becker says they've developed all sorts of what-if contingencies that they can now roll out.
12: You've got to have your stadium booked to start with. But then everything like, ticket pricing, members, member on sale pieces, and the league have been fantastic to work with on that side of things.
6: The final kicks off later than usual at 8:10 on Saturday night. Eight-time world champion Stephanie Gilmore's been knocked out of surfing's New Zealand Pro in Raglan.
13: Well, it's official. Soya Lindblad takes out and defeats Stephanie Gilmore, our eight-time world champion, just coming off a win over on the Gold Coast. She's going to match up with Tyler Wright in the quarterfinals.
6: Gilmore's been beaten by American Soya Lindblad in the second round. The Highlanders have confirmed Caleb Tungitau's season is over. Following the game against the Chiefs on Friday night, Tungitau has a full rupture of his left Achilles. That's news and sport. I'm Joe Gilfillan.
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6: In this update, Winston Peters is proposing a big shake-up for our banking sector. The New Zealand First leader has proposed buying the BNZ and merging it with Kiwi Bank to create a National Bank of New Zealand. Mr. Peters says the Commerce Commission banking report has showed massive problems with the market and big banks.
7: Face no sustained pressure to compete on price, no realistic threat to new scale of entry, and no domestic ownership accountability. We're going to change all that.
6: Mr. Peters also announced a KiwiSaver policy, making it compulsory from birth. The New Zealand First policy would also give each newborn New Zealand citizen a $1,000 kickstart. A push for serious action in the rural health sector. The newly released Aotearoa New Zealand Declaration on Rural Health warns of continuing inequities. The declaration suggests expanding research, strengthening the workforce and harnessing AI. Rural Health Network Chair Dr. Fiona Bolden says too often urban policies are adapted for rural communities.
8: We're really keen to see proper frameworks that are rurally proofed, so that means actually done with rural people.
6: Associate Health Minister Matt Ducey has endorsed the strategic direction, saying he's heartened by its alignment with the government's work. Health advocates are sounding the alarm over nicotine pouches. The nicotine pouches are popular worldwide but cannot be sold in New Zealand yet. However, the government is working to legalise and regulate them. A new report from the World Health Organization says the nicotine pouches are aggressively marketed towards young people, and it's urging governments to impose strong regulatory barriers. Associate Health Minister Casey Costello says officials are working on regulation, but Calvin Cochrane from Vape Free Kids says these pouches are risky.
9: Unleashing a product like that on our communities will mean thousands, if not tens of thousands, of young people could become addicted to these products like they have become addicted to vaping.
6: We're being urged to be firewise this winter. AMI data show while cooking incidents are the most common cause of fire-related claims, fire claims peak over winter when people rely more on heaters and warming equipment. Executive General Manager of Claims, Steph Ferris, Service says heating accidents jumped from 6% to nearly 16% over the colder months. Ms. Ferris says one reason to prevent house fires is that some things cannot be recovered.
10: We can help rebuild your property after a fire, but there's those photos, heirlooms and sentimental items that we can't replace.
6: A conservation project has reached a milestone for translocating our national icon, the kiwi. More than 800 birds have been successfully moved from Waikato's sanctuary mountain Maungatauturi in just 4 years. Save the Kiwi Chief Executive Michelle Impey says this is one of the largest bird translocation projects in the world. Ms. Impey says it highlights Maungatauturi's role as one of national significance.
10: It's an enormous contribution in helping to get kiwi out there to places that they used to be and no longer are.
0: Hokanui Sport.
6: In sport to Brisbane.
11: Warriors win again. They win at Magic Round, their fourth victory. And in the season 2026, they've won five in a row.
6: The Warriors last night claimed a first win over the Broncos in Brisbane since 2018, finishing 42-12 winners in the penultimate game of the NRL Magic Round. Auckland FC bosses felt their first grand final had to be at their usual home ground. The Black Knights will host Sydney FC on Saturday at Mount Smart Stadium, aiming to become the first New Zealand side to win a men's or women's A-League football title. CEO Nick Becker says he didn't feel like this final was the right one to take across town to Eden Park. The Southern Steel eased past the Central Pulse 52-43 in Netball's ANZ Premiership in Wellington. The second and fourth quarters finished level at 11 goals apiece. The difference was the first and third quarters, with the Steel winning both. All eyes on the relatively unheralded golfer Alex Smalley as he chases his first major title. The American, ranked 78th in the world, will take a two-stroke lead into the final round at the PGA Championship in Pennsylvania. Smalley is at 6-under after three rounds, with John Rahm among those tied for second at 4-under. The leaders tee off at 7:25 this morning. That's news and sport. I'm Joe Gilfillan.
0: Southland's best music mix starts now on Hokanui. We'll be right back.

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They say that things fall apart. 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
7: In this update, Winston Peters is proposing a big shake-up for our banking sector. The New Zealand First leader has proposed buying the BNZ and merging it with Kiwi Bank to create a National Bank of New Zealand. Mr. Peters says the Commerce Commission banking report has showed massive problems with the market and big banks.
8: Face no sustained pressure to compete on price, no realistic threat to new scale of entry, and no domestic ownership accountability. We're going to change all that.
7: Mr. Peters also announced a KiwiSaver policy, making it compulsory from birth. The New Zealand First policy would also give each newborn New Zealand citizen a $1,000 kickstart. A push for serious action in the rural health sector. The newly released Aotearoa New Zealand Declaration on Rural Health warns of continuing inequities. The declaration suggests expanding research, strengthening the workforce and harnessing AI. Rural Health Network Chair Dr. Fiona Bolden says too often urban policies are adapted for rural communities.
9: We're really keen to see proper frameworks that are rurally proofed, so that means actually done with rural people.
7: Associate Health Minister Matt Ducey has endorsed the strategic direction, saying he's heartened by its alignment with the government's work. Health advocates are sounding the alarm over nicotine pouches. The nicotine pouches are popular worldwide but cannot be sold in New Zealand yet. However, the government is working to legalise and regulate them. A new report from the World Health Organization says the nicotine pouches are aggressively marketed towards young people, and it's urging governments to impose strong regulatory barriers. Associate Health Minister Casey Costello says officials are working on regulation, but Calvin Cochrane from Vape Free Kids says these pouches are risky.
10: Unleashing a product like that on our communities will mean thousands, if not tens of thousands, of young people could become addicted to these products like they have become addicted to vaping.
7: We're being urged to be firewise this winter. AMI data show while cooking incidents are the most common cause of fire-related claims, fire claims peak over winter when people rely more on heaters and warming equipment. Executive General Manager of Claims, Steph Ferris, specialist says heating accidents jumped from 6% to nearly 16% over the colder months. Ms. Ferris says one reason to prevent house fires is that some things cannot be recovered.
11: We can help rebuild your property after a fire, but there's those photos, heirlooms and sentimental items that we can't replace.
7: A conservation project has reached a milestone for translocating our national icon, the kiwi. More than 800 birds have been successfully moved from Waikato's sanctuary mountain Maungatauturi in just 4 years. Save the Kiwi Chief Executive Michelle Impey says this is one of the largest bird translocation projects in the world. Ms. Impey says it highlights Maungatauturi's role as one of national significance.
11: It's an enormous contribution in helping to get kiwi out there to places that they used to be and no longer are.
0: Hokanui Sport.
7: In sport to Brisbane.
12: Warriors win again. They win at Magic Round, their fourth victory. And in the season 2026, they've won five in a row.
7: The Warriors last night claimed a first win over the Broncos in Brisbane since 2018, finishing 42-12 winners in the penultimate game of the NRL Magic Round. Auckland FC bosses felt their first grand final had to be at their usual home ground. The Black Knights will host Sydney FC on Saturday at Mount Smart Stadium, aiming to become the first New Zealand side to win a men's or women's A-League football title. CEO Nick Becker says he didn't feel like this final was the right one to take across town to Eden Park. The Southern Steel eased past the Central Pulse 52-43 in Netball's ANZ Premiership in Wellington. The second and fourth quarters finished level at 11 goals apiece. The difference was the first and third quarters, with the Steel winning both. All eyes on the relatively unheralded golfer Alex Smalley as he chases his first major title. The American, ranked 78th in the world, will take a two-stroke lead into the final round at the PGA Championship in Pennsylvania. Smalley is at 6-under after three rounds, with John Rahm among those tied for second at 4-under. The leaders tee off at 25-7 this morning. That's news and sport. I'm Joe Gilfillan.
0: 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Weather for Southland.
13: Met Service forecast for Southland. The marine forecast for Fovo. Variable 10 knots, northwest 15, developing south of Ruapuke Island in the morning, and the sea slight. Weatherwise today, a bit of morning cloud around, then fine. Light winds. A high of 11 degrees, a low of 0. Tomorrow will be fine with northerly winds dying out in the afternoon. A high of 12 degrees, a low of 5. And looking to Wednesday, a fine day with northerly winds. A high of 15, a low of 9.
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Today's Tuesday in Texas, 12 after 6. It's Ella Langley on Hokanui. It's also time for your Hokanui Top 6 just after 6. It's a mix of, well, some fun, some facts and everything you need to hopefully keep you sharp, keep you savvy and keep you in the know, especially handy on a Monday. Today's episode very proudly brought to you by Double Dip Records, Boomer Text Services and Lemon Drop Deliveries. Mr. Shafu has officially gone double dip in the New Zealand Music Hall of Fame. Solo this time, joining the very exclusive, yeah, I'm here twice club. From Supergroove to 2BS Pacific, the man basically helped soundtrack more Kiwi summers than chili bins and burnt snags. Got fired, bounced back and dropped bangers. Now says the streaming pays about as much as loose change in the back of the couch. But hey, the legacy, well, immaculate. Proof that even when life hits fade away, you can still remix your ending. Spencer Pratt reckons he wants to be mayor of LA. Not a reality show, despite it sounding exactly like one. After losing his home in the wildfires, he says the system's broken and he's here to fix it. No cameras required, babes. Although, let's be honest, if your campaign slogan isn't "The Hills Have Votes," we're missing a trick. If your mum's ever texts "call me" or "he's gone" with zero context, congrats, you've been victim to the boomer bad news drop. Therapists say they're just facts people. Reddit says they're racing for gold in the emotional shot Olympics. Either way, nothing spices up your Tuesday like a cryptic text and a mild heart attack. 20 years since the most accidental icon in TV history, Guy Gomer. Man turned up for a job interview and got thrown live on BBC, this is the news, as a tech expert. Didn't know what was happening, answered anyway and become a legend. Honestly, fake it till you make it, but live on international television? That's elite level winging it. Chiefs long Thupo Vai reminding everyone rugby's supposed to be fun, smiling, chirping and literally escorting opponents off the field like a polite bouncer. Just two Kiwi lads going at it, he says. Translation, I'll tackle you, but let's make it friendly, bro. And finally, breakup of the year goes to the woman who allegedly sent her ex nearly 2,000 DoorDash orders of a single lemon. Nothing says we're done like weaponized citrus. Petty? Absolutely. Zesty? Unmatched. Honestly, when life gives you lemons, maybe don't send them to your ex.

0: 2,000 times, yeah? That is your Ganui Top 6 just after 6. Some fun, some facts, and no doubt a few things to argue about over your brekkie.
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0: 6:24, Ed Sheeran on Hoka Noi, and Mr. Hotline Bling himself has gone and done it. Drake has shattered Spotify records after releasing his ninth studio album, Iceman, with the rapper becoming Spotify's most streamed artist in a single day for 2026. Who knew Drake was still around? Now, the album and its lead track, Make Them Cry, well, Drake, also become the platform's most streamed album and song in a single day this year so far. And, well, we're mid-May. We are mid-May. There's hope for us yet. But behind the huge numbers, fans were hit with some deeply personal lyrics, with Drake revealing his father, Dennis Graham, is battling cancer. The emotional track also touches on aging, pressure from critics and the music industry, with the 39-year-old admitting he's battling aging, same sis, as he approaches, well, not quite, 40, not quite the same. The album rolled out itself was a classic Drake Chaos 2, with giant ice block installations appearing in downtown Toronto, hiding the release date inside. You gotta give it to him. He's clearly good at what he does.
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0: I wasn't there, but I've got a review for you. All that and more to come. Although, if I had to choose, would I have gone to Magic Round or 660 Symphony? I think I would have gone to Magic Round. Don't tell the boys. Hands down. Anyway, all that and more before 7 on Hokanui.
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4: In this update, a criminal defence lawyer believes the new National Party policy goes against a fundamental rule of justice. The party has announced it will prohibit judges from considering good character at sentencing for sexual offenders. Justice spokesperson Paul Goldsmith says the move is in the interest of victims, not criminals. But Mari Dyberg, KC, says the functioning justice system must not have a one-size-fits-all system at sentencing.
5: Within any crime, there are factors that make one crime much more serious than another.
4: A sexual violence prevention organisation is meanwhile shutting down in August after more than 10 years. Respect Dead Aotearoa was formed in 2015 by sexual violence response agencies in Wellington to help with prevention work. It says the government didn't allocate funding to the program in 2022 and the organisation can no longer sustain operations. Ukrainian attacks on Russia are ramping up, with at least three people killed in a drone strike on the Moscow region. Local authorities say a further 12 people are injured. In Ukraine, 8 people were injured in overnight Russian drone strikes. A new seawall at Wellington Airport's finally off the ground after years of talks. The $100 million project's been granted fast-track approval 6 months after applications were lodged. It'll replace the seawall at the southern end of the runway, and two new little blue penguin colonies will also be created. That's news.
0: In your local Hokanui News for Monday morning, a youth employment initiative is showing strong results as concerns grow over the number of young New Zealanders not in education, employment or training. Around 1 in 8 young people fall into the NEET category, particularly in regional areas. But the Mayor's Task Force for Jobs, led nationally by Gore District Mayor Ben Bell, is helping turn that around. Since 2019, nearly 9,000 young people have been placed into sustainable work, with this year's results beating expectations. The program focuses on removing practical barriers early, from transport and tools to confidence and social anxiety, before disengagement sets in. Data shows those placed in jobs are more likely to stay employed and go on to apprenticeships or further training. In Invercargill, a new large-scale public artwork is set to reshape part of the city's landscape. Councillors have agreed in principle to accept Reconnecting Communities, a donated sculpture designed by late local artist Alan Waters. The installation will feature life-sized human figures surrounded by cord and steel columns reaching up to 9 metres high and will be placed on Owls Road. While some concerns have been raised about limited public consultation, supporters say previous works by the same trust have been well-loved landmarks. The piece is expected to strengthen the city's developing art trail while honouring Waters' legacy. And farming families from across the country have been recognised for their resilience at the annual Century Farm Awards in Lawrence. 36 families were honoured this year for maintaining farms for more than 100 years. Organisers say the key to longevity has been adaptability, with many families diversifying over generations. Among them, the Robertson family of West Otago, whose land has been farmed since the 1870s. The awards highlight not only the importance of agriculture to New Zealand's economy, but the deep sense of stewardship that continues to shape rural communities. That is your local Hokanui News, proudly brought to you by the St James Theatre on Oak Street, Goa.
3: 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Hokanui Sport.
4: In sport, golfer Daniel Hillier has made a solid start to his final round at the PGA Championship Major in Pennsylvania. He's 2 under par through 10 holes to sit at 2 under overall in a tie for 19th. Leader Alex Smalley is at 6 under. He's about to tee off. Jannik Sinner has joined Rafael Nadal in becoming the second man to sweep all three clay court ATP Masters 1000 titles in a single season. The world number one captured the crowns in Monte Carlo, Madrid and Rome over the past 5 weeks, dropping three sets en route. Nadal completed the feat once as well in 2010. Hawke's Bay have claimed a second win of their NBL basketball season, beating host Nelson 102-96. At Sport, I'm Jodie Gill.
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0: A fresh, frosty and foggy start for the deep south and west Otago, but that melting away to leave a fine day with a gentle breeze blowing all the way through until night begins to fall. A chilly high of 9 degrees for Tapanui, while Skor and Invercargill both chasing double digits at a high of 10. Similar scenes in Te Anau with areas of morning fog and frosts. Otherwise, it's blue skies, brisk sunshine and light winds, an expected high of 11 degrees.
3: Starting the day with Southland's breakfast, Hokanui Breakfast with Chitty on Hokanui.
0: Well, well, well, what do we have here? Conor McGregor is officially heading back into the UFC octagon for the first time in 5 years, with the Irish superstar set to face Max Holloway. Won't be a holiday for Holloway in the rematch at the UFC 329 in Viva Las Vegas on the 11th of July. So we don't even have to wait like another 5 years. McGregor hasn't fought since suffering a broken leg in 2021 and previously pulled out of a planned comeback in 2024 due to injury. The fight marks a rematch of one of McGregor's, it's just fun to know, earliest UFC bouts back in 2013, where he defeated Holloway, not another holiday for Holloway, despite tearing a knee ligament during the fight. He's tough, we get it. The announcement comes after a turbulent few years outside the cage for Mr. McGregor, including a legal battle or two, and a suspension over missed drug tests. Uh-oh, back to the cage he goes.

0: Pretty much quarter to seven, it's Green Day on Hokanui, and it was a good day for the kids in green on Saturday when the Waikaka Year 4 tackle team won our second week of Gore Night and Day in Hokanui's game time. That's sports drinks, bottles, and sports bags for the whole squad. Two down, two to go. Couple of ways to enter. Let me know what sport, team name, how many players, and your name. Text me 5009 or jump on Facebook. You'll see a picture of the Waikaka Year 4 squad and their new kit, Hokanui Breakfast with Chitty, and just pop your wee details in those comments below the pic, and bada bing, bada boom, it could be you winning this Friday. It is our Hokanui game time with Gore Night and Day across all of the month of May.
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0: 6 away from 7, Lenny Kravitz. It ain't over till it's over. And that's what we might have to sing about a certain stadium only a couple hours up the road with a roof. Because Christchurch finally got its long-awaited stadium moment as more than 37,000 people packed into One New Zealand Stadium, Te Kaha, for a massive once-in-a-lifetime opening concert. This is sounding like a jealous gal, isn't it? Yeah. Locker room lady Tyler was there, so she'll give us a full debrief at the end of the week, no doubt, if we don't jab her in the ribs. Featuring 660, Synthony, Kaylee Bell, and Cassie Henderson. I'm only kidding. We love that for her and all the other girls that went up. For many contemporaries, the night felt far bigger, though, than just a concert. It was a celebration of resilience after years of rebuilding following the earthquakes. Now, the show delivered everything from Surprise Crusade and Black Ferns appearances to a flying saxophonist, fireworks, yeah, you name it, haka performances and emotional tributes to the city's journey. 660's performance of Rise Up hit particularly hard for many in the crowd, bringing back memories of Christchurch post-earthquake recovery. By the end of the night, it felt less like a gig and more like Christchurch finally stepping into a brand new era. Okay, that's quite wholesome. We'll let them have it this
1: Hockenheim
0: time.
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10: In this update, as NCEA is phased out, educators fear what comes next is also susceptible to being gamed by students. Year 11 students will now need to get a foundational literacy and numeracy award, while senior students face compulsory exams in every subject and must pass at least three. They'll be graded from A+ to E. Albany Senior High School Principal Claire Amos says while the current model is too flexible, new pass requirements could in turn narrow students' learning.
11: We might actually see students gain it in a new way. They might decide to focus simply on three subjects to make sure that they get the certificate.
10: The helicopter involved in a fatal crash near Wanaka yesterday had been chartered by a hunting group. Emergency services were called to Mount Aspiring Park about 10 a.m, finding the two people on board dead. Their three hunting mates were on the ground at the time and uninjured. The Civil Aviation Authority and the Transport Accident Investigation Commission are investigating. The former boss of the Firearms Safety Authority says her departure from police after 22 years was the worst experience of her life. Angela Brazier was the executive director of the regulator, established after the 2019 Christchurch terror attack. Jordan Dunn has more.
12: The Herald reports Angela Brazier is now considering taking legal action over the way her police career ended in the wake of the Jevon McSkimming controversy. She said she was given no formal farewell from executive leavers on her last day last month, and her certificate of service was sent in the post. Brazier says police have done an appalling job of supporting her through recent events.
10: Health New Zealand says it's looking at safety concerns at Christchurch's Hill Morton Hospital after a union survey found 80% of workers feel unsafe. Labour MP Ingrid Leary has raised concerns about a rat infestation and an incident involving a weapon being brought into the facility. Fortnightly meetings with the nurses' union have been scheduled, with pest control and maintenance work underway. That's news.
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10: In sport, 21-year-old duo Seb Menzies and George Lee Rush have become the youngest 49er sailing world champions off the west coast of France. Their opening victory in the revamped two-prong medal race was key. However, the final race descended into chaos when they were penalised for crossing the start line early and forced to restart. Fifth in the second event was enough to secure the title. Warriors coach Andrew Webster is fearing a season-ending ACL knee injury for halfback Tanner Boyd after their 42-12 NRL League win over the Broncos in the magic round. Bruno Fernandes has equaled the Premier League football goals assist record for a single season with 20, as Manchester United wrapped up third on the table with victory over Nottingham Forest. That's sport. I'm Jodie Gill.
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16: A fresh, frosty and foggy start for the deep south and west Otago, but that melting away to leave a fine day with a gentle breeze blowing all the way through until night begins to fall. A chilly high of 9 degrees for Tapanui, while Skua and Invercargill both chasing double digits at a high of 10. Similar scenes in Te Anau with areas of morning fog and frosts. Otherwise, it's blue skies, brisk sunshine and light winds, an expected high of 11 degrees.
15: Southland's breakfast is Hokanui Breakfast with Chitty on Hokanui.
0: Hello, winter, my old friend. It seems Mr. Jack Frost is getting out and dancing all over the place already. And because of that, our wonderful Gore District Council roading teams have been out and about in the wee hours inspecting things. Of course, yes, it is fresh out there. So far, so good, though. Frost has gone off. Our roads are wet in places. There's low fog as well. It's just absolutely lovely, but no grit needed at this stage. Anything changes, I'll keep you as up to date as possible. In the meantime, and every time, drive to the conditions. At 6:60, what you want to be saying when you get to your arrival destination. Makes sense? Yeah, let's roll with it. It's Monday. We made it. It's Hokanui.

0: On Hokanui, and I love that the Gore Rotary Club does this, Volunteer of the Month. And this month, the award goes to, drumroll please, Lana McMillan and her team of volunteers at Super Grands. This is so cool. Now, Lana helped start Super Grands in Gore about 3 years ago. Was it 3 years? We're not caught up with Super Grands as they're getting started. And when she saw a need in the community to teach skills like cooking, sewing, preserving, dehydrating, basic skills that can also save you money. 770 visitors aged 16 to 90 have attended workshops this year, all taught by volunteers. There are up to 8 different workshops a week. This is incredible. So well done to Alana and the Super Grands Gore Back to Basics team, who deserve all of the recognition and wee treats for giving up their time to teach others what they are all across.
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0: If that doesn't make you race up the steps this morning, punching your hands in the air like you're Rocky Balboa, what will, really? That's up to you. It's Survivor Eye of the Tiger. It is Hokanui with Chitty. And let's see if we're going to survive the next few days of weather.
1: Hokanui's five-day forecast with Twin Farm Tefrom and Softex. The proof is in the progeny. Tefrom.co.nz.
0: Of course we will. Don't be silly. Just put some more wood on the fire. Turn the heat pumps up a wee bit. Wrap up in clothes. Get some extra blankets. And a wee wheat bag or hot water bottle because we might just need it. Tomorrow, Tuesday, that's going to be fine, but northerlies drying out in the afternoon and a high of 11. Wednesday, 13, fine northeasterlies. Thursday, 14, cloudy with rain in the morning and westerlies in the arvo. Friday, 14, partly cloudy, light winds. And Saturday, 12, a few showers with light winds. Well, guess we will be freezing our bits off for freezing our bits off. Although, that is another week away and we know anything about the Deep South weather patterns. Anything can happen.
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Coming up 7:30, used to be young, didn't we all, Miley? It is Miley Cyrus, and it's all going to be with Chitty, and I'm feeling slowly attacked. It's Monday, Molly, go easy. No, after 7:30, wow, we are here already in so many ways. Tussock Country Music Festival kicks off this Friday with the Country Music Honours at St James Theatre. This is the creme de la creme of New Zealand and Australia music industry awards. Glitz, glamour, red carpet, all of the things. Check out Country Music Honours to get your tickets. I do believe there is a handful left. It is an incredible night. But also, this week I have some giveaways to Gold Guitars, which is at the other end of Tussock Country, going into King's birthday weekend. Who wants to be there? Your chance to win very shortly. And, oh, I almost do think, well, I should. When I ring Nisbo, I don't say anything till I bring him to ear, and then we just go up the wires, like all of us around Southland at once. He's going to be ready for me. I already know it, but I cannot wait. Oh, yeah, we'll also talk about Super Rugby Pacifica, probably the A-League football, also PGA, check in with that. The Steel, let's go, girls. There is so much sport happening. The White Ferns, whatever he doesn't cover, we'll cover later on in the show. And also, speaking of which, before 9 o'clock, we're going to do our HRT Club Rugby Scoreboard debrief with Molly Leiders from Pioneer Women's Rugby Team. She's the hooker, she's the captain, and she's in here with the full debrief from the weekend that was and the match against Star.

0: Hokanui News, brought to you by the team at Advance Agriculture, stocking a range of quality spray equipment.
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2: In this update, concern that NCEA's revamp could be a little old-fashioned. The Education Minister has announced more detail on what's replacing NCEA. Year 11 students will need a foundational literacy and numeracy award under the new system, while senior students face compulsory exams in every subject and must pass at least three. Canterbury's Darfield School Principal Andy England says there's no doubt NCEA needed a revamp, but this is a bit retro.
3: What we don't need is oversimplification. Yeah, some people found it hard to get NCEA, but once they looked into it themselves, then they could get there.
2: A banking expert says a $1,000 government KiwiSaver contribution would provide a solid start for young Kiwis. New Zealand First Leader Winston Peters has announced the party will campaign on making KiwiSaver compulsory at birth. Massey University Professor Claire Matthews believes it would make a substantial difference.
4: If you've got $1,000, even if no other money goes in, the fact that it's in there earning income for, 18 years before they start employment.
2: A survivor's advocate is strongly backing Nationals' move to scrap good character as a consideration at sentencing for all sexual offenders. Louise Nicholas says it's horrible for survivors to hear reports of good character made about offenders. Kiwis are rallying behind a Christchurch family devastated by a fatal house fire in Marihau last week. Almost $60,000 has been raised on Give a Little after a 23-year-old mother and her 3-year-old daughter died in the Whitehall Street blaze on Thursday night. That's news.
5: In your local Hokanui News for Monday morning. A youth employment initiative is showing strong results as concerns grow over the number of young New Zealanders not in education, employment or training. Around 1 in 8 young people fall into the NEET category, particularly in regional areas. But the Mayor's Task Force for Jobs, led nationally by Gore District Mayor Ben Bell, is helping turn that around. Since 2019, nearly 9,000 young people have been placed into sustainable work, with this year's results beating expectations. The program focuses on removing practical barriers early, from transport and tools to confidence and social anxiety, before disengagement sets in. Data shows those placed in jobs are more likely to stay employed and go on to apprenticeships or further training. In Invercargill, a new large-scale public artwork is set to reshape part of the city's landscape. Councillors have agreed in principle to accept Reconnecting Communities, a donated sculpture designed by late local artist Alan Waters. The installation will feature life-sized human figures surrounded by cord and steel columns reaching up to 9 metres high and will be placed on Owls Road. While some concerns have been raised about limited public consultation, supporters say previous works by the same trust have been well-loved landmarks. The piece is expected to strengthen the city's developing art trail while honouring Waters' legacy. And farming families from across the country have been recognised for their resilience at the annual Century Farm Awards in Lawrence. 36 families were honoured this year for maintaining farms for more than 100 years. Organisers say the key to longevity has been adaptability, with many families diversifying over generations. Among them, the Robertson family of West Otago, whose land has been farmed since the 1870s. The awards highlight not only the importance of agriculture to New Zealand's economy, but the deep sense of stewardship that continues to shape rural communities. That is your local Hokanui News, proudly brought to you by the St. James Theatre on Oak Street, Goa.
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2: In sport, leader Alex Smalley has teed off in the final round at the PGA Championship Golf Major in Pennsylvania. He remains at 6-under after the first hole, but John Rahm has joined him. Jannik Sinner has joined Rafael Nadal in becoming the second man to sweep all three clay court ATP Masters 1000 titles at Monte Carlo, Madrid and Rome in a single season. Nadal completed the feat in 2010. Former Scottish rugby player turned pundit Scott Hastings has died, age 61. He was diagnosed with non-Hodgkin's lymphoma cancer in 2022. He was part of the last Scotland side to win a Grand Slam in 1990, when they also secured what was then the Five Nations. That's sport. I'm Jodie Gill.
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5: A fresh, frosty and foggy start for the deep south and west Otago, but that melting away to leave a fine day with a gentle breeze blowing all the way through until night begins to fall. A chilly high of 9 degrees for Tapanui, while Skore and Invercargill both chasing double digits at a high of 10. Similar scenes in Te Anau with areas of morning fog and frosts. Otherwise, it's blue skies, brisk sunshine and light winds, an expected high of 11 degrees.
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5: Tussock Country Music Festival kicks off this Friday night with the Country Music Honours. Can you believe it is that time of the year already? It also means that the following weekend is not only King's birthday weekend, but our 2026 MLT New Zealand Gold Guitar Awards. To celebrate that, we've got some tickets, some double passes to give away to a few different of the categories and schedules and finals for the MLT New Zealand Gold Guitar Awards. If you want a chance to win, text me your name first and last and the keyword, let's go gold, because that's way easier to spell than guitars, to 5009, and I'll see what I can do. Shortly, we'll catch up and talk sport with Nisbo. In the meantime, I'm yours. It's Jason Mraz. It is Hokanui with Chitty. Good morning.

0: Quarter to eight, I can understand why she's singing about it. Put it on your bucket list. It is Camila Cabello, Havana on Hoka Nui. And speaking of dream states, there is plenty of juicy sports results to debrief. So we say good morning to Nispo.
1: G'day, Jenny.
0: I will hold my horses for a little bit longer and let's talk about Super Rugby Pacifica round 14 first. Wow. Do you think any major surprises in that mix?
1: No, I guess the biggest surprise was how easily and how dominating the Hurricanes were over the Blues. I mean, given the Blues are pretty average at the moment, the Hurricanes were just a great all-round performance. It really was. And even without Cam Roygaard and Duplessis Kiripi, they absolutely took it to the Blues. Well, they're at the top of the table. The Chiefs did well on Friday night against the poor old Highlanders, although I think the score flattered the Chiefs big time. And, of course, the Highlanders lost another key player in Tangi Tau. They've had no luck with injury this year when you consider losing Fabian Holland right at the season, start of the season as well. So their season is pretty much shot. And at the moment, it's just looking like the Chiefs and the Hurricanes are going to cruise away into the final. I know the Crusaders are lurking, but it ain't the Crusaders of old, that's for sure.
0: That is for sure. Righto, that's enough about Super Rugby. You know where I want to go.
1: Yeah. And didn't the Warriors play well? Absolutely. And I was thrilled with the way they played, actually. And they absolutely blew away the Broncos, who had their home ground advantage, of course. Tanner Boyd, it looks like he might be gone for the season, so that's a real minus for the Warriors. But they might be able to get Luke Metcalf back on board, even though probably is harder than elsewhere at the moment. So overall, a very good performance, and of course, Super Round, or whatever they call it, Magic Round, really works in a place like Brisbane.
0: Oh, it certainly does. I can imagine they'll be still probably partying on Caxton Street, and that's just one part of how good that atmosphere will be over there. In golf, PGA and the LPGA, that is heading into final rounds this morning.
1: Yeah, look, it's really tight at the PGA. I mean, any one of about a dozen players could win this. The leaders are only really just starting, and there's all sorts of big names up there. John Rahm is there, Justin Thomas is there, Rory McIlroy is there, Cameron Smith is there, and quite a big European contingent as well. So that'll unfold over the next few hours. Lydia Ko's going all right at the PGA, although she is six shots off the pace, and probably a bit unrealistic to expect her to win, but it's certainly a much improved showing from her.
0: Certainly is. And in Football A-League, the Wellington Phoenix women's team couldn't quite do it, but the men are heading to the grand final.
1: Well, yeah, the women lost 3-1 in the final, and I think they were beaten by a better team on the night, but even making the grand final is a major. And yeah, the grand final of the men is actually going to be held in Auckland because Auckland FC got through, and they'll end up playing Sydney FC in the grand final, which is a one-off. No two-leggers here, just a one-off grand final next weekend. So a lot to look forward to.
0: Certainly is, Nisbo. But in the meantime, in the words of the Warriors supporters at Suncorp Stadium, na-na-na-na, na-na-na-na, hey, goodbye.
1: Yeah, look, we're not even halfway through the season yet, so don't get carried away,
0: Teddy. All right, I'll talk to you on Friday. Thanks, Nisbo.
1: Good on you. Cheers.
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3: In this update, National says it's open to scrapping good character assessments for more than just sexual offending. The party's campaigning on ensuring judges no longer take positive testimonies about offenders into account. National's Justice spokesperson Paul Goldsmith says it's logical to start with crimes of a sexual nature.
4: We're open further down the line to considering it for everybody, but it's part and parcel, though, of a particular effort we've been making to, you know, to send a very clear message around sexual offending.
3: A suggestion: there are some holes in New Zealand First plans for the government to buy out BNZ. The party's campaigning on buying BNZ from the National Australia Bank. Leader Winston Peters says it would be merged with Kiwi Bank to form the National Bank of New Zealand. Massey University professor Claire Matthews says a hefty sum would be involved, and the government's already been reluctant to inject more capital into Kiwi Bank.
5: It depends on whether they're negotiating to buy with National Australia Bank or whether they're saying we will acquire it. Because obviously if they will acquire it, then they've got an ability to dictate the price.
3: A coroner's found a Northland drowning tragedy as a stark reminder of the risks of rock fishing. 34-year-old Fazil Babu and 37-year-old Sarath Nair disappeared on a fishing trip at the Gap along the Taihaururu coastline in May 2024. Others on the trip left soon after arriving, assuming the two had already gone due to rough conditions. Emily Ansell reports.
6: Nair was found days later, while Babu's remains were only discovered by Copper Mine Island dock workers last December. Coroner Janet Anderson says local council should reinstall warning signs and says anyone fishing should know how to float, should stay out if in doubt, and know how to get help.
3: More classrooms are on the way for Dunedin's only full immersion Māori school as rising demand drives expansion. Te Kura Kaupapa Māori or O Te Poti in Fairfield is planning new teaching spaces, including a music block, specialist classrooms and a whare. That's news.
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3: In sport, 21-year-old duo Seb Menzies and George Lee Rush have become history's youngest 49er world champions off the west coast of France. Fifth in the second medal race after winning the first was enough to secure the title. Warriors coach Andrew Webster is fearing a season-ending ACL knee injury for halfback Tanner Boyd after their NRL League win over the Broncos in the Magic Round. Hawke's Bay have claimed their second win of the NBL basketball season, beating host Nelson 102-96. Keanu Rasmussen led the scoring with 39 points for the Hawks. Lewis Clairbert and Erica Fairweather have won the 400-metre individual medley and 800-metre freestyle, respectively, to wrap the swimming national championships. At Sport, I'm Jodie Gill.
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8: A fresh, frosty and foggy start for the deep south and west Otago, but that melting away to leave a fine day with a gentle breeze blowing all the way through until night begins to fall. A chilly high of 9 degrees for Tapanui, while Skor and Invercargill both chasing double digits at a high of 10. Similar scenes in Tiano, with areas of morning fog and frosts. Otherwise, it's blue skies, brisk sunshine and light winds, an expected high of 11 degrees.
2: Southland's breakfast is Hokanui breakfast with Chitty on Hokanui.
8: A couple of Monday morning road reminders for you. First up, you start of the week, a fresh start. So far, so good, though, in terms of our roads. They are wet in places, but the frost has gone off. Low fog as well, starting to lift. So no grit yet needed. But if that changes, the wonderful team at the Gore District Council Roads will tell me and I'll tell you, and we'll be good to go. But in the meantime, and always, remember to drive to those conditions. Now, also, a reminder that Duthie Road is going to be closed for approximately 5 weeks while a bridge replacement takes place. So that's from today through until the Friday 19th of June. Now, Duthie Road between Copeland Road and Calvin Road, that's what's going to be closed, with detours signposted. And residents, you should have had a flyer drop or a phone call from the Gore District Council by the contractor, So you should be already all across this. Right. Anything changes, I'll keep you as up to date as possible. Big Mountain, Baby I Love Your Way, then the Little Locker Room Inn. In the meantime, Aziza. It is Ed Sheeran. It is Whakanui with Chitty. Good morning.

0: 8:13, it is Big Mountain, Baby I Love Your Way. It is Hokanui with Chitty.
1: They bring the energy, the laughs, and let us have a peek into the big things happening in their words. It's the Little Locker on Hokanui, thanks to Quinn's Unichem Pharmacy, where parking is a breeze.
0: This morning's task, question, idea was the mastermind of one of our Little Locker room, Bailey's mum, Brooke. So we'll give her the credit for that. But basically, it came from the idea of what's going in at Smith City site on Urk Street in Goa last week after it started to get pulled down. So we thought, what could we put in there? And then we thought, what would the little lockers put in there or make sure definitely didn't go in there if they were in charge? So first up, Felicity, good morning.
2: Morning.
0: Now, where are we going with you? What are you doing? Something different? Is it something fun? Is it something for the community?
2: I've chosen to go with something fun. What I would put in the Smith City building would be a ninja course. The ninja course would have a variety of different activities like rock climbing, trampolines, foam pit, obstacle courses, and a separate area for the little kids aged 3 to 5.
0: This is cool.
2: It's for kids aged 3 to 18, and Gore needs it because there isn't much for kids to do around Gore, so it will be a great thing for kids to go and do. It's cool because it's a ninja course.
0: Yeah, like I'm thinking Ninja Warrior, like they have on TV with the big things that they can smack each other off with and things like that.
2: Yeah.
0: I'm here for it. And so also, do you have any ideas of things you definitely don't want to see go in there?
2: A shop.
0: What kind of shop?
2: Like a food shop.
0: Oh, think we've got enough?
2: Definitely.
0: Okay, fair enough. Some great ideas there as always, Felicity. Charlie, your turn. Where are we, well, what are we putting in the Smith City Gore site?
3: I think the old Smith City building should be turned into a brand new swimming pool for Gore. I think it would be the perfect place because it's right in the middle of town. Kids could walk there while their mum and dad are shopping, and they wouldn't always need rides there and back. I think the new pool would have 2 big hydro slides because they'd be really fun and more kids would want to go there. I also think it should have a spa pool that kids are allowed to use. At the pool right now, kids aren't allowed to use the spa, and I don't really understand why, but in other places kids can use them. It also should have a cafe with hot food, coffee for adults, and slushy machines for kids. I think an indoor playground would be really cool too, especially in the winter when it's cold.

0: raining, cold and raining, because kids would have somewhere fun to still go. I think this would make Gaul way more exciting and would give families and kids a really fun place to spend time together.
1: Nice, Charlie. That's another great idea. So pretty much what I'm hearing is we want somewhere that kids can go and do fun stuff.
2: Mm.
1: Yeah. Yep. Do you have any ideas for things you don't want to see in there?
0: No.
1: Anything will go, but specifically a new pool and hydro slide set up with a calf and hot food and slushies.
0: Yeah.
1: Easy. Done. Do we want two of them or just one? I'll put the water in.
0: Yeah.
1: Very shortly, we hear from our remaining little lockers. In the meantime, music on the way from Olivia Dean and Katy Perry on Hokanui.
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0: Olivia Dean, a couple of minutes, 8:23, Hokanui with Chitty and our little locker room in this morning, thanks to Quinn's Unichem Pharmacy. We have given the reins over to our little lockers. If they were in charge, what would they be putting or not putting into the Smith City site on Irk Street, which is currently in the process of being demoed? And, well, the whole town's talking about what's going in there. So, Indy, good morning.
1: Good morning. Indy is back on air. As you may know, the subject is what would you turn the old Smith City into? Well, as the coolest kid in the community, I would make it into the most amusing part of town. There would be an arcade in the middle, personalised by me. The theme would be neon lights. Everything would be bright and lit up. Around the arcade would be a max fun amusement park with so that means lots of infinite thrill. That's it from me today.
0: Okay, the self-proclaimed coolest kid in the community. Thank you, Indy, back on air. Is there anything you wouldn't put in there?
1: Like maybe another hospice shop or something. Because we already have three.
0: No more secondhand shops.
1: Yeah.
0: Okay, fair enough. And last but certainly not least, Bailey, good morning.
2: Good morning.
0: Now, this was your mother's idea, so I can't wait to see what you've come up with. What are we putting in the old Smith City site?
2: I think that what we could be replacing Smith City would be an arcade. There would be like a racing track around it, like a one with the cars and everything, and like a mini golf course.
0: Nice.
2: And then there could also be like another clothing store because the warehouse hardly has anything. Or like a mini mall.
0: So like on one side we've got an arcade.
2: Yeah.
0: But on the other side a mini mall.
2: Yeah.
0: Okay. I like it. Any other details?
2: No.
0: Nope. Simple.
2: Yeah.
0: Straight to the point. Mm. Something for the kids. Yeah. And something for the adults but also for the kids.
2: Yeah.
0: 4 out of 4 great ideas. Now who's got the money? Not us.
1: Yeah, not us.
0: We can only live in hope.
1: Yeah.
0: Righto, team. Have a wonderful week at school. I understand that it is cross country. Well, starting to be here. So for those that are participating this week, good luck for those to come. Good luck for them. And I understand that we're going to have some potential top 30 finishes, maybe some first, second, third place. So go well and bring it on.
1: Bye. Bye.

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8: In this update, a helicopter involved in a fatal crash near Wanaka yesterday belongs to the Wallace family, who have suffered previous helicopter tragedies. Emergency services were called to Mount Aspiring National Park about 10 a.m, finding two people dead. The helicopter had been chartered by a hunting group. Three others in the group were on the ground unhurt. The ODT reports the chopper had been chartered from the Wallace family's Alpine helicopters. National's latest policy aimed at limiting discounts for people convicted of sexual offending would likely bulk the prison population. The party wants to ensure judges no longer take positive testimonies about offenders into account at sentencing. National's Justice spokesperson Paul Goldsmith says there's a category of people who are currently getting good character discounts and they want to put a stop to that. A Canterbury principal is calling for consistent support for Year 11 students as part of NCEA reform. Year 11s will now need a foundational literacy and numeracy award. Senior students also face compulsory exams in every subject. Darfield High School principal Andy England says he ultimately hopes the changes keep students engaged.
9: Year 10 and 11 can be quite a lost time. My hope is that the foundational award can have enough meat in it to let those students feel motivated.
8: More than $60,000 has so far been raised for the family at the centre of a double fatal house fire in Christchurch. A 23-year-old mother and her 3-year-old daughter died in the blaze on Whitehall Street on Thursday. That's news.
10: In your local Hoka Nui News for Monday morning, a youth employment initiative is showing strong results as concerns grow over the number of young New Zealanders not in education, employment or training. Around 1 in 8 young people fall into the NEET category, particularly in regional areas. But the Mayor's Task Force for Jobs, led nationally by Gore District Mayor Ben Bell, is helping turn that around. Since 2019, nearly 9,000 young people have been placed into sustainable work, with this year's results beating expectations. The program focuses on removing practical barriers early, from transport and tools to confidence and social anxiety, before disengagement sets in. Data shows those placed in jobs are more likely to stay employed and go on to apprenticeships or further training. In Invercargill, a new large-scale public artwork is set to reshape part of the city's landscape. Councillors have agreed in principle to accept Reconnecting Communities, a donated sculpture designed by late local artist Alan Waters. The installation will feature life-sized human figures surrounded by cord and steel columns reaching up to 9 metres high and will be placed on Owls Road. While some concerns have been raised about limited public consultation, supporters say previous works by the same trust have been well well-loved landmarks. The piece is expected to strengthen the city's developing art trail while honouring Waters' legacy. And farming families from across the country have been recognised for their resilience at the annual Century Farm Awards in Lawrence. 36 families were honoured this year for maintaining farms for more than 100 years. Organisers say the key to longevity has been adaptability, with many families diversifying over generations. Among them, the Robertson family of West Otago, whose land has been farmed since the 1870s. The awards highlight not only the importance of agriculture to New Zealand's economy, but the deep sense of stewardship that continues to shape rural communities. That is your local Hukanui News, proudly brought to you by the St. James Theatre on Oak Street, Goa.
7: 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Hukanui Sport.
8: In sport, a PGA Championship golf major thrillers unfolding in the final round on the Aronimink course in Pennsylvania. Matty Smid has a one-shot lead at 6 under par, 6 holes into his final round. 8 other golfers, including previous Grand Slam tournament winners Rory McIlroy, Justin Thomas, John Rahm and Cam Smith, are within 2 strokes. Of the New Zealanders, Daniel Hillier has finished at even par for the tournament, currently in a share of 27th. Ryan Fox has carded a 1 under par 70 to finish tied for 37th. Bruno Fernandes has equaled the Premier League football goals assist record for a single season with 20 as Manchester United wrapped up 3rd on the table with victory over Nottingham Forest. That's sport. I'm Jodie Gill.
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10: A fresh, frosty and foggy start for the deep south and west Otago, but that melting away to leave a fine day with a gentle breeze blowing all the way through until night begins to fall. A chilly high of 9 degrees for Tapanui, while Skua and Invercargill both chasing double digits at a high of 10. Similar scenes in Te Anau with areas of morning fog and frosts. Otherwise, it's blue skies, brisk sunshine and light winds, an expected high of 11 degrees.
7: Starting the day with Southland's Breakfast, Hukanui Breakfast with Chitty on Hukanui.
10: Tussock Country Music Festival kicks off this coming Friday. 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But the following Friday is the beginning of the Gold Guitars, the MLT New Zealand Gold Guitars for 2026. I've got tickets to the finals, the seniors, the intermediates, the juniors. Text me, Gold, and your first and surname to 5009, and I'll see what I can do. We debrief the club rugby match between Pioneer and Stars Premier Woman with Molly Leiders very shortly. It is our HRT Club Rugby Scoreboard on the way. In the meantime, we're spinning around. It's Miley Minogue. It is Kylie Minogue. And it's also Monday on Hukanui.

0: 8:43, it is Drex Project in Summer Rain, Hokanui with Chitty for your Monday morning. Time now for our HRT Club Rugby School Board debrief and catching up with the Pioneer Women after their clash with Star on Saturday. The final score, 41-22 to Star, but definitely a much tighter contest than the last time these two sides met. Joining us with the full rundown is Pioneer captain and hooker Molly Lyders. Good morning.
1: Good morning, how are you?
0: Good, thank you. Hey, despite the result, a loss 41-22 to Star, it did sound like there were plenty of positives to take out of that performance, especially since, you know, history with Star and other games.
1: Yes, no, so we've got some great takeaways from the game. We scored a couple of tries through some forward smooths that we'd been doing, and Heather Black got a fantastic intercept try. So yeah, a lot of great takeaways from the game. Star are the remaining champions for a reason, so I think we can be pretty proud of ourselves still.
0: Oh, absolutely, and Heather Black, man, she's special when she gets going too,
1: yeah.
0: Isn't she?
1: Yeah.
0: Like many of the girls, I can imagine, but like you're saying, 22 points against a quality Star side. Where do you think over all of the seasons the team has improved the most?
1: I think we're becoming more and more confident, I would say. Like, we've been putting a lot of work in. We know our moves, we know where we're meant to be, and now it's all just our attitudes going into games has definitely shifted the most, which is, I think, can only improve as well from here, which is pretty cool.
0: 100%. You are playing in a pretty small competition this season, only 5 teams. Does that make things tougher mentally when you're coming up against the same sides regularly?
1: Yeah, when you look on a Friday morning or a Thursday night at all the team sheets and you know all the names and you know where they're going, it does kind of make it a bit more perhaps intimidating because you know what they're going to bring. But in that sense, hopefully people look at us the same way. But yeah, it is a shame that it's a smaller competition, but it is what it is.
0: Yeah, do you think that it's just one of those years and we should be back again with some more teams in the comp next year, or too hard to say at this point?
1: Too hard to say, but I know there's lots of like young girls that are still playing rugby in their schools. They've got that like year 7 and 8 and 5 and 6 competition now, so hopefully they'll start filtering through in a few years and we can kick back up where we were last year.
0: Yeah, exactly. And that's the thing, like I remember playing when I was year 7 and 8 and younger, and there was I was the only girl in there, or maybe one or two others in the comp. But so it is really cool. Sometimes you look out at these junior kids games now and it's mostly girls on the field.
1: Yeah, like I was playing when I was small. I wasn't from Tokanui, so there would be like, well, most of the girls there would play, but we'd play against maybe 2 or 3 other girls in town teams. So
0: yeah,
1: it is cool that they've got a whole competition for that now. So.
0: Oh, 100%. And also that they've got skills too. They're not just there to make numbers.
1: Yeah, exactly.
0: Back to our premier women's team. What has been the biggest strength this year of the team? The thing, like, you know, we're talking about taking things more seriously and things like that. But is it that extra time at practices, going over the moves and just really conditioning that into your players and doing the basics right?
1: Yeah, we've been training for a few months, so we're a lot fitter than what we would normally be. But I think this year's team is a good mix of young and old and new and old heads for the team. So we've got the old classics, you know, Rachel Corlett and Leah McMath and the Fords that have been there for years, and Abby Wellwood. But we've also got quite a few young girls from Gore that have just decided to give rugby a good go this year, and they're bringing a lot of like new flair to the team. So I think this year we're just a good mix of young and old, which is working out well for us so far.
0: And you need that, right?
1: Yeah.
0: Without either of those things,
1: you're
0: either lacking interest or experience.
1: Yeah, exactly. Yeah.
0: You host Blues this weekend. What's the focus at training going to be like heading into this one?
1: This week we're going to work on how we're going to hype ourselves up for games. We started a little flat on the weekend, but we need to work on some pre-game rituals that are going to get us hyped so we can be firing from the first minute.
0: I would say channel your inner Black Ferns,
1: Yes. Channel
0: your inner Warriors.
1: Yes.
0: Get those grooves going. But finally, Molly, give us one teammate who talks the most on the field and one who should probably start talking a bit more.
1: I'd say even though she's very quiet at trainings, Elsie Lowe talks the most and I love it. Someone to talk a little more, maybe one of these girls that just kind of putters away in the front row without really talking, they can start speaking up a little bit more.
0: Nice. And that's not a bad problem to have.
1: No.
0: Not too many yappers, but you can do with some more. Molly, appreciate your time and you jumping in this morning to debrief. All the very best for this weekend at home against the Blues and the rest of the season.
1: Perfect. Thank you so much. Thanks for having me.
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0: Six away from nine. Doesn't that make you want to go on holiday? Aruba, Jamaica. It's Kokomo. It is the Beach Boys. It is Hokanoi with Chidi. And we love when our cool, awesome locals are doing cool, awesome stuff. So a big shout out and congratulations to the team at Corcoran Smith Financial, who have been nominated this year for three awards: Outstanding Advice Business, Outstanding Mortgage Advisor, and Outstanding Insurance Advisor. So a special mention to Sam and Tyrone on their individual nominations. They are a small community-focused team, so I can imagine that these nominations mean the world. And so they should. Where are you now? It is Lost Frequencies and Callum Scott on Hokanui.
1: You're just like my favorite song going round and round my head. Like my favorite song going round and round my head. 5 days.

After nine on Hokanui, what do you get when you put New Zealand celebrity chef Josh Emmett and Air New Zealand together? This one for the sneaky heads. More tickets and chances to win with Tussock Country and Gold Guitars. And what are the West Otago young farmers up to? All those details still to come on Hokanui.

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2: In this update, New Zealand First Leader Winston Peters says he'll be telling the National Australia Bank, "We want our bank back," as he lays out his plans to buy BNZ. The party will campaign on the purchase after its sale in 1992 and merging it with Kiwi Bank to create a new state-owned bank. Peters says the bank may not be for sale, but they'll make sure it is.
3: The last thing they'll be telling me to do is get stuffed, because the reality is the first thing they'll do is make sure that ripping off New Zealand people who go to banks is not going to happen after we get in.
2: But Massey University's Claire Matthews says it would be very expensive and quite authoritarian if done by force.
4: I'm not sure that would be worthwhile, because it sends a really big message about how New Zealand operates and could have significant impact for our reputation globally.
2: An investigation's underway after an unexplained death at a property in the far north's Waimamaku last night. Emergency services were called to Weka Weka Road about 8:45pm, where a man was found dead. Plans to build a short section of railway track at Marsden Point is gaining steam, and it might cost less than expected. The previous Labor government allocated $410 million for the 19-kilometre rail spur connecting the North Auckland line to the industrial hub. Back then, it was estimated to cost about $1 billion. But Business Desk reports Rail Minister Winston Peters has written to Auckland Mayor Wayne Brown to say it's now expected to be far lower. Firms will be shortlisted by Kiwi Rail. The World Health Organization's declared an Ebola outbreak in the Democratic Republic of Congo, a public health emergency of international concern. 87 people have died and 246 cases are suspected. Ebola is a highly contagious and often fatal disease spread via contact with bodily fluids. BBC correspondent Joe Inwood says the DRC is one of the world's poorest countries with high density areas.
5: This is a really serious illness, but it's one that you can, through relatively manageable steps, prevent the spread of. We saw the health workers trying to go out into the regions and get that message across.
2: That's news.
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2: In sport, a PGA Championship Choose Your Own Adventure golf major is unfolding across the final round on the Aronimink course in Pennsylvania.
7: Schmidt now can reverse the scoreboard here. Oh, yes. What a turn of events here.
2: Matty Smith has a one-shot lead at 6-under par, 7 holes into his final round, as you heard on Sky Sport. Six others, including previous Grand Slam tournament winners Rory McIlroy, Justin Thomas, John Rahm and Cam Smith, are within 2 strokes. Alex Smalley lost the overnight lead with a double bogey on the par 4 sixth. Jannik Sinner has joined Rafael Nadal in becoming the second man to sweep all 3 clay court ATP Masters 1000 tennis titles in a single season. That's sport. I'm Jodie Gill.
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8: A fresh, frosty and foggy start for the deep south and west Otago, but that melting away to leave a fine day with a gentle breeze blowing all the way through until night begins to fall. A chilly high of 9 degrees for Tapanui, while Skor and Invercargill both chasing double digits at a high of 10. Similar scenes in Tiano, with areas of morning fog and frosts. Otherwise, it's blue skies, brisk sunshine and light winds, an expected high of 11 degrees.
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Coming up 9:15 already, it's Alex Warren on Hoka Nui. In New Zealand is taking its in-flight dining to a whole new level, naming celebrity chef Josh Emmett as its new culinary ambassador. Ooh, yum though. The Michelin-starred Kiwi chef has created fresh menus for premium economy, business premier and business premier luxe cabins. So all designed to bring a more elevated and unmistakably New Zealand flavour to the skies. Think seared venison with golden kumara chutney, smoked kahawai mousse on toasted sourdough, oh please, and nostalgic Kiwi-inspired dessert featuring kiwi fruit and Anzac crumble and panna cotta mousse. Okay, now I want all of this and it's only 9:15. Emmett says designing meals for 35,000 feet comes with its own challenges, with cabin pressure dulling taste buds, meaning flavours need a little bit extra oomph. Oh, is that what happens? Now, the new menus roll out from October on long-haul Auckland departures and selected North American flights. What a wee treat that would be on your 85,000-hour flight. It's Caribbean Queen. I wish. It's Billy Ocean. It's Hoka Nui with Chitty.

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1: I don't know if you were looking at me or not. You probably smile like that all the time. I don't mean to bother you, but

0: Mr. Body Like a Back Road, it's Sam Hunt on Hoka Nui. Kiwi artist Richard Lua has taken out Australia's prestigious Archibald Prize. Oh, Aussies won't like that. With a portrait of Indigenous artist and friend Uluwane Ken. But the win, yes, has, as just as expected, sparked heated debate where else but online. Now, Richard is originally from Hamilton, now based in Melbourne, and said, you know what, the recognition's been a bit overwhelming. He's also received criticism from people questioning whether he should paint an Indigenous subject. Now, he said, well, come on, guys, chill out. The portrait came from genuine friendship and time spent with Ken on country in South Australia's Appy Lands. He wanted to capture her strength, mana and presence in her everyday environment, describing the experience as damn special, and I bet it was. Now, the Archibald winning painting was selected from more than 1,000 entries, with Lua joking he's already mentally spent the $100,000 prize money several times over. You know what? If it's the best, it's the best. And that's just how us Kiwis roll. Better than all the rest.
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Just gone after 9:30, it is Kiwi artist Benny for New Zealand Music Month on Hokanoe. Speaking of music, it all kicks off this weekend, Tussock Country Music Festival 2026. That means, a week later, it is the 2026 New Zealand MLT Gold Guitar Awards. We've got some tickets to give away to different finals, seniors, intermediates, juniors. If you would like a chance to win a double pass on us, text me your first and surname, keyword gold, because that's way easier to spell than guitar, to 5009, and you're in with a chance to win. If you want to catch any of the events, buy tickets for any of the events and whatnot, sprinkled across 10 days of good old-fashioned fun, check out tussockcountry.nz, and you will find all you need and more just there.

0: It's live, it's heaven, it is Hokanui with Chitty. If your favourite sneakers are looking a little rough, experts say there's good news. 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Now, okay, Alexandra Sherlock. 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Experts also recommended liquid detergent over powder to stop residue getting trapped inside the shoe. 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Okay. 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Or I'll just continue to be Tornado Chitty.
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0: that fantasy.
1: Where has the time gone? That is Monday morning, Hokanoi breakfast with Chitty, done and dusted in the bag, finished burrito. I shall be back to do it all again in the morning from 6. What is happening? We catch up with Matt Korowig, South Otago dairy farmer, also a part of the Clutha rugby team who celebrated their jubilee at the weekend. No doubt some safe on-air stories to come about that. We'll see if we can check in with any of our Southern District Police and see what's been happening across our communities. Stephanie from 360 Bar at the Langlands. She knows how to make a good cocktail, and she also knows how to go pretty well in a competition to do so. She gives us a full rundown on what's been going on tomorrow morning, and Liv Weatherburn also back with another life hack your grandma would totally approve on. Catch you in the morning from 6. In the meantime, stay safe, stay warm, have some fun. Fingers crossed, I can nearly see it peeking out. Have some sun, and don't do anything I wouldn't do. I'll see you in the morning.
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11: In this update, Chris Luxon is firing back at Winston Peters over his latest comments about immigration. The New Zealand First leader has been accusing his coalition partners, National and ACT, of being too slow on immigration. The Prime Minister and National leader says he feels like there's a bit of anti-immigration cosplaying going on, whereby some politicians pretend to be Donald Trump, Nigel Farage or Marine Le Pen. He says the remarks by Peters are an example of that.
12: We don't have uncontrolled or illegal immigration in this country. I lived in the US for 8 years. There's 13 to 14 million illegal immigrants inside the US today.
11: The helicopter involved in a fatal crash near Wanaka yesterday belongs to the Wallace family, who have suffered previous helicopter tragedies. Emergency services were called to Mount Aspiring National Park about 10 a.m., finding two people on board dead. Rosie Leishman has more.
0: The helicopter had been chartered by a hunting group. Three others in the group were on the ground, unhurt. The ODT reports the chopper had been chartered from the Wallace family's Alpine helicopters. Two Wallace brothers, Matt and Nick, were killed in separate helicopter crashes in 2018. Their brothers, Toby and Jonathan, run the company and are the sons of Warbirds Over Wanaka Air Show founder, Sir Tim Wallace.
13: A criminal defence lawyer believes scrapping good character considerations at sentencing discourages rehabilitation. If re-elected, the National Party has announced judges won't be able to give sentence discounts to sexual offenders for good character. But Marie Dyerberg KC says in her experience, victims of sexual offences feel better knowing that the offender is making efforts to better themselves.
14: That is more heartening to them because those victims will think, well, maybe that's it, there will be no more victims.
13: An investigation is underway after an unexplained death at a property in Far North's Waimamaku last night. And Kiwis are rallying behind a Christchurch family devastated by a fatal house fire in Mariho last week, raising tens of thousands via donations. That's news.
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13: In sport, a 49er sailing world championship triumph for New Zealand off the west coast of France. 21-year-old duo Seb Menzies and George LaRoche have become the discipline's youngest winners. LaRoche says improving one variable to their skill set meant they were never out of puff.
17: Getting our boat speed up through the wind range, we've obviously gone pretty well in the past in the light breeze, but not always so well when it's windier.
13: The scoreboard attendants are earning their keep at the PGA Championship Golf Major final round on Pennsylvania's Aronimink course. Aaron Rye has the lead at 7 under par through 13 holes. That was a short time ago. Seven others, including previous Grand Slam tournament winners Rory McIlroy, Justin Thomas, John Rahm and Cam Smith, are within three strokes. That's sport. I'm Malcolm Jordan.
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9: Metsuva's forecast for Southland. The marine forecast for Fovo. Variable 10 knots, northwest 15, developing south of Ruapuke Island in the morning, and the sea slight. Weatherwise today, a bit of morning cloud around, then fine. Light winds. A high of 11 degrees, a low of 0. Tomorrow will be fine with northerly winds dying out in the afternoon. A high of 12 degrees, a low of 5. And looking to Wednesday, a fine day with northerly winds. A high of 15, a low of 9.
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5: In this update, Chris Luxon says a government purchase of BNZ isn't feasible and wouldn't make sense. New Zealand First is campaigning on buying BNZ from the National Australia Bank. Leader Winston Peters says it would be merged with Kiwi Bank to form the National Bank of New Zealand. The Prime Minister and National Leader says the cost would be huge, and to him, it sounds like a policy that would come from Labor or the Greens.
6: I don't have a spare $30 billion hanging around in a bank account, and I don't really want to go borrow another $30 billion.
5: A defence lawyer is concerned that scrapping good character references for one particular type of crime is too emotionally charged. If re-elected, National says judges would no longer be able to consider positive testimonies about people being sentenced for sexual offending. Law Association Vice President Samira Tagavi says the policy seems irrational.
7: I can see why National is doing it, but being charged with sexual offending can really happen to anyone. The threshold these days in this country is so low.
5: A multi-million dollar operation for London police to keep two rival protests separate. Far-right figure Tommy Robinson held an anti-immigration rally yesterday in the city centre, the same day as an annual pro-Palestine demonstration. Met Police spent nearly 10 million New Zealand dollars deploying 4,000 officers to keep the two apart. UK correspondent Gavin Gray says arrest numbers weren't as bad as anticipated, with 43 people detained.
8: Of the thousands of officers drafted in, 660 were from other forces, including in Wales.
5: A Coromandel goldmine boss is brushing off environmental concerns with its new section ready 3 months early. OceanaGold opened the north portal of its Waihi goldmine last week after gaining fast-track approval to expand operations in the Hauraki district until 2043. The mine beneath Coromandel Forest Park has been criticised by environmental groups for risks to conservation land. But Chief Executive Gerard Bond says the impacts are minimal, with plans for pest elimination and habitat restoration.
9: This is an invisible mine. We enter from outside the forest park, we go underneath, we have next to zero surface expression.
5: That's news.
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5: In sport, Aaron Rye is on the cusp of securing a maiden golf major. The 31-year-old Englishman has a three-stroke lead at 9 under par after the PGA Championship final round on Pennsylvania's Aronimink course. He carded a 5 under 65 today. John Rahm remains the closest contender. Rory McIlroy finished at 4 under. He appeared to call for security action when a fan chanted USA after a dud shot dawdled into a bunker on the 16th. Four players remain on course. That was a short time ago. Warriors prop Jackson Ford has missed selection in the New South Wales 19-strong squad for the opening State of Origin match in Sydney next week, despite sitting second in the Dally M medal standings through 10 rounds. Teammate Mitch Barnett has been picked. That's sport. I'm Malcolm Jordan.
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11: Metsurvice forecast for Southland. The marine forecast for Fovo. Variable 10 knots, northwest 15, developing south of Ruapuke Island in the morning and the sea slight. Weatherwise today, a bit of morning cloud around, then fine. Light winds. A high of 11 degrees, a low of 0. Tomorrow will be fine with northerly winds dying out in the afternoon. A high of 12 degrees, a low of 5. And looking to Wednesday, a fine day with northerly winds. A high of 15, a low of 9.
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6: In this update, the Prime Minister says the government's still committed to banning social media for under 16s despite a proposal being put on hold. MP Catherine Webb lodged the Members Bill last year. Senior National Ministers then began signalling work was being done on government legislation at a cabinet level. Chris Luxon says because of that, Webb asked for her proposal to be shelved.
7: That's all she asked for. Can you just postpone it and push it down what's called the order paper, because we've got a more comprehensive government piece of work underway.
6: A US special envoy has arrived in Greenland, appointed by President Donald Trump. Local media is reporting that Louisiana Governor Jeff Landry is there to push for American control of the Danish territory. It's been strongly opposed by both the Greenlandic and Danish governments, which have repeatedly stated it's not for sale. He'll attend the future Greenland Business Conference, accompanied by the US ambassador to Denmark, but no official meetings between Landry and Greenlandic politicians have been confirmed. The Democratic Republic of Congo is battling another Ebola outbreak, with 87 deaths and 246 suspected cases. The WHO has declared a public health emergency of international concern. A fresh way to watch the best New Zealand filmmaking. New Zealand On Screens launched a rental platform offering more than 120 Kiwi feature films for a $7 fee. It includes local classics like Boy and Sione's Wedding, and a harder-to-find flicks like The Changeover. The charity already offers thousands of free television shows, documentaries and short films. New Zealand's population is growing, up more than 43,000 people in the past year. Stats NZ data puts the resident population at 5,361,300, slightly more women than men. The country grew naturally by more than 19,000 people, 44% of total growth. Net migration made up the other 56%. And a promise of better service for Freeview's free-to-air television later this year. An upgrade's on the way to allow access through Wi-Fi and broadband without needing an app, aerial or satellite dish. That's news. In sport, a 68-foot putt of a lifetime for golfer Aaron Rye on the par 3 17th in the final round of the PGA Championship Major, courtesy of Sky Sport.
8: That was exquisite!
6: He's won by 3 strokes at 9 under par after carding a 5 under 65 today. Warriors prop Jackson Ford has missed selection in the New South Wales squad for the opening State of Origin League match against Queensland at Sydney next week, despite sitting second in the Dally M medal standings through 10 rounds. Ford's teammates Mitch Barnett and Kurt Capewell have received the nod for the Blues and the Maroons respectively. That's sport. I'm Malcolm Jordan.
8: country weather with Fiji. Northland, cloudy periods and a few showers, especially in the east where some may be heavy. Auckland, Coromandel Peninsula, Bay of Plenty and Taupo. Mainly fine with a few showers about the northern parts of Auckland and the Coromandel Peninsula. Waikato to Wellington, including Taumanui and Taihape. All fine.